0: as the club plans to appeal the decision. And that's the latest in news and sport.
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3: 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Some of the cheapest unleaded is 220.7 at Costco Epping, 224.2 at Metro Dingley Village, and 224.5 at 24 Express Taylor's Lakes. Some of the cheapest diesel is 269.9 at Metro Brunswick West, 272.2 at Liberty Maidstone, and 273.5 at Shell Express Mernda. 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
1: 3MP Weather.
0: Wind easing, a cloudy day, a maximum of 25 degrees. Tomorrow, rain increasing with a top of 22. Rain on Friday as well, a maximum of 17. For the weekend, Saturday, showers 18. Sunday, partly cloudy 18. Monday, partly cloudy 19. And a shower or two for Tuesday. On the bays, winds northerlies 15 to 25 knots, waves 1 to 2 metres. Currently in Melbourne, it's 20 degrees.
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0: Melbourne and the Peninsula's Best Music 3MP with James Taylor, the 70s, 80s, 90s show coming to the Frankston Arts Centre in a couple of weeks' time. Looks like an absolute hoot. Obviously, three decades of amazing hits. What else?
1: It's fun. It's funny. It's a theatre show with designated dance songs. Yes, we actually get you standing up and dancing at your seats.
0: Oh, if it's a big show like that, I think that sounds great to be able to get up and shake your tushy for a little minute. If that sounds like your cup of tea, we want to get you there. Enter your details for your chance to win a double pass at 3mp.com.au.
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4: G'day there. Not a bad run for the Mornington Peninsula Freeway. Clear and quiet in both directions. Same to the Frankston Freeway and the Nepean Highway. Cruiser in Keysborough, though, attending a crash on the Dandenong Bypass at Chandler Road. Multiple lanes blocked through the intersection. A collision to Middle Park, Beaconsfield Parade at Kerford Road. The right-hand lane closed in both directions. If you see anything on the roads, 1300 595 937. Are we there yet? On repeat from the back seat? Ah, almost there. Headache building up fast? That's one for Panadol Extra. Always read the label and follow the directions for use. Incorrect use could be harmful. I'm Andy, and that's the latest traffic on 3MP.
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5: 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Also, French pastry chef Pierrick Boyer explains what to expect from Chateau Mervais, the immersive fine dining experience, leaving France for the first time and heading to Melbourne.
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0: Julie here. 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

0: Melbourne and the Peninsula's best music, 3MP. Nice work from Jackie to Shannon. I'll get you through your work day. Hi, Julie Streeny with you. Jim Capaldi in our next 30 minutes of uninterrupted favourites. Love her. Also got Christopher Cross in the mix. After your 11 o'clock news, sport, traffic and weather, need I say more, Kenny and Dolly.
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0: Hi, Julie here. 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
7: -21 degrees in Melbourne, cloudy today, wind easing, a top of 25. It's 11 o'clock. Good morning, I'm Madeline Burke. Melbourne's train line to the airport is a step closer, with the Premier and Prime Minister officially announcing Stage 2. The second stage of the Melbourne Airport rail link will include 7.4 kilometres of track from Albion out to a new Keilor East station, as well as a 500-metre rail bridge over the Maribyrnong River. It is still unclear when Stage 3 will be completed, with discussions with the airport and other representatives currently occurring. Premier Ben Carroll says Airport Rail is an iconic project for Melbourne.
8: We know Melbourne, Victoria, we're the only city in the top 20 OECD nations that doesn't have an airport rail link. Significant billions of dollars to build Stage 2. We're getting it done. This is budgeted for. This is not a promise to take to the election.
7: Two people have fled the scene of a crash on the Balti Bridge after a stolen car flipped. Kiara Parker reports.
9: A stolen Mitsubishi Outlander clipped a truck at West Melbourne just after 8 o'clock this morning, flipping onto its roof. The occupants, a male and female, were seen fleeing the scene. They're still on the run, with police yet to make any arrests. The 42-year-old truck driver wasn't injured. The collision causing traffic delays, blocking two of the four southbound lanes on the Balti Bridge before it was cleared. The stolen Mitsubishi was taken from a Cranbourne North gym on Monday. Police investigating the cause of this morning's crash want anyone with dashcam footage or information to contact Crime Stoppers. Kiara Parker, Melbourne.
7: Homicide Squad detectives are probing the death of a man at Pascavale. The 63-year-old was found unconscious at a property on Heathcote Street last night. A 34-year-old man known to the victim was arrested nearby and remains in custody. The federal government maintains it is finding savings as it comes under growing pressure to reduce spending. The Reserve Bank has raised interest rates for the fourth time this year to 4.6%. The RBA says domestic pressures are contributing to inflation alongside global challenges. Speaking in Melbourne this morning, Prime Minister Anthony Albanese says Labor is spending responsibly.
10: We've had $178 billion of savings. Every single economic statement that we have handed down has had savings. Indeed, the only savings that the Coalition have supported is on the NDIS.
7: Also making news today, visitor spending in Victoria has grown by more than 6% on year on year, a just shy of $50 billion in the past 12 months. In finance, your Lords is up 13 points, the Aussie dollar buying 69.8 US cents.
3: Weekday mornings at 9, it's 9 songs that all share a common theme. 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
7: Richmond insists there's plenty of green shoots, despite what President John O'Rourke has described as a disappointing season. The president expects the Tigers to climb the ladder.
11: But we also know from all the evidence on successful rebuilds in the modern era, including our own in the early 2010s, that significant improvement in on-field competitiveness occurs across years 3 and 4. And we can rightly expect to see that from 2027.
7: The English Premier League has provided details of Manchester City's historical financial breaches. An independent commission finding sham contracts were in place to disguise secret funding of more than $1.5 billion. And that's the latest in news and in sport.
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12: Hello there, on Peninsula Link at Slow Peninsula bound through Dramana, the Monash Slow inbound from Wellington Road to Warragul Road, also outbound from Burke Road to High Street, then from East Link to Heatherton Road. There's a crash in Middle Park on Beaconsfield Parade at Kerford Road, the right-hand lane closed in both directions. Watch out for works in Devon Meadows. Clyde Five Ways Road is closed at the South Gippsland Highway. Use the highway and bury Cranbourne Road instead. And works in Bulleen. Bulleen Road closed southbound between Manningham Road and Thompson's Road. 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I'm Chris, and that's the latest traffic on 3MP.
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3: 3MP weather.
7: Cloudy today, wind easing, a forecast high of 25. Tomorrow, rain increasing, a maximum of 22. Rain on Friday, cooler conditions as well, with a maximum of 17. For the weekend, Saturday showers, a maximum of 18. Sunday, partly cloudy, 18. On the bays, winds northerly 15 to 25 knots, reaching up to 30 knots during the morning, seas 1 to 2 metres. Currently in Melbourne, it's 21 degrees.
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0: Ellen and the Peninsula's Best Music 3MP. How cool from LRB with Julie Streeney on this Wednesday. Sunday morning 60s, lock it in between 6 and 10. Gee, I love a novelty hit. Yeah, Bobby Pickett is on the way this weekend along with the Tokens. And Sandy Shaw. Like a puppet on a string. Just a little taste of what's coming your way this weekend with Gareth McRae, thanks to Sharmac Lodge, Sunday Morning 60s, exclusive to 3MP.
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3: Hello there, on Peninsula Link, it's low peninsula bound travelling through Dramana. The Monash Low inbound in stretches from Wellington Road to Warrigal Road, also outbound from Burke Road to High Street, then from Eastlink to Heatherton Road. On the Ring Road, it's low altitude bound approaching Sunshine Avenue, then again past Fitzgerald Road. Delays on the Teller Freeway outbound passing Mickleham Road. And works in Devon Meadows have Clyde Five Ways Road closed at the South Gippsland Highway. Use the South Gibby Highway and Berwick-Cranbourne Road instead. The Snooze Flash Sale is on now with 20 to 50% off an amazing range. Hurry, the Snooze Flash Sale must end Sunday. It's amazing what a little snooze can do. I'm Chris and that's the latest traffic on 3MP.
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0: Melbourne and the Peninsula's best music, 3MP. We are fast approaching lunchtime. Grant Johnston's going to take over. Thank you for spending the morning with me. Paul Simon's in with something that started out as dinner but became a top five hit. His first solo single after leaving Simon and Garfunkel was named after an item on a Chinese restaurant menu. Clue, the dish included chicken and eggs. Then we'll have some fun with the Bee Gees and the Beach Boys. Stay with us here at 3MP.
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7: Milk, a delicious source of natural goodness. 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But A2 milk is different. It comes from cows that naturally only produce milk that's free from A1 protein. 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Only A2 milk will do.
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9: 22 degrees in Melbourne, rain easing tomorrow, a top of 22. It's 12 midday. Good afternoon, I'm Stephanie Wacklewig. Prime Minister Anthony Albanese has joined Premier Ben Carroll to announce Stage 2 of the airport rail link. Alex Riddell reports.
10: Construction on Stage 2 will begin in 2028 and is expected to be finished by 2031 and cost $4 billion. It will see 7.4 kilometres of track from Albion out to a brand new Keilor East Station, as well as a 500-metre rail bridge over the Maribyrnong River. Federal Minister for Infrastructure, Transport and Regional Development, Catherine King, says discussions about Stage 3 are still ongoing with Melbourne Airport.
11: Working through how will the delivery happen. Once we've got that, we'll have a time frame for that, and that'll lead us into our budget processes next year.
10: Prime Minister Anthony Albanese says this project is about building Victoria's future.
12: Giving Victoria its fair share of infrastructure spending, something that my government has absolutely been committed to.
10: Well, Victorian Premier Ben Carroll says this is not an election promise.
13: This is a hand-sealed delivering of funding to get Stage 2 done.
10: Alex Riddell, Melbourne.
9: Two people have fled the scene of a crash on the Balti Bridge after a stolen car flipped this morning. The stolen Mitsubishi Outlander flipped onto its roof after clipping a truck at West Melbourne. The occupants, a male and a female, still on the run. The truck driver wasn't injured. The Mitsubishi was stolen from a Cranbourne North gym on Monday. Thieves have broken into a charity catering company in Fitzroy North twice over the AFL long weekend, stealing money from a safe and three vehicles. The Asylum Seeker Resource Centre catering business, which employs more than 107 refugees, has been forced to pay for increased security measures. The state opposition says staffing shortages at the new $1.5 billion Footscray Hospital are due to a lack of workforce planning by the government. Patients requiring emergency surgery are waiting days for treatment, doctors telling The Age. Staffing and funding shortages have left operating theatres and about 170 beds unopened. Shadow Health Minister Georgie Crozier says staff are incredibly frustrated.
14: We've got 6,400 nurses graduating in a few weeks at the end of this year, and less than 3,000 of those are going to get a placement. We've got a nursing shortage looming, right, not just in Victoria, right across the country, and yet there's no workforce planning done by this government. I just find it incredible.
9: Applications to join Victoria Police have hit a seven-year high. Kiara Parker reports.
10: Young Victorians are fueling the spike. 9,007 people applied to become a police officer in the 12 months to the end of June, up from 7,677 the previous year. One in four applicants aged between 18 and 21. For the first time, students in their final year of high school can start their application while they're still 17. Chief Commissioner Mike Bush says the recruitment drive has been ramped up as Victoria Police tries to fill the full-time equivalent of 1,300 vacancies.
15: We should meet our target of getting back to profile by mid-2028. To be fully up to complement, that's a little over 17,000.
10: A $1.8 million advertising campaign is encouraging people to step up and join the force. The Victoria Police Academy has doubled, with an extra 650 recruits to enter training each year. Kiara Parker, Melbourne.
9: The City of Melbourne has voted for a return of the Australia Day Parade. Following a mammoth 100-minute debate last night, the majority of councillors eventually voted to assess the potential for a return of the parade. Lord Mayor Nick Rees telling Heidi Murphy they're working out who will fund the Australia Day activities.
16: To work up feasibility options around other activities. We'll also need to talk to the Victorian government to see whether they're prepared to return to supporting the Australia Day parade.
9: In finance, the All Ords up 75 points, the dollar buying 69 US cents.
2: More of Melbourne and the Peninsula's best music is on the way, straight after the latest weather on 3MP. But now, it's sport.
9: Lachie Neale will be playing for Collingwood in 2027, Eddie Summerfield reports.
17: Just days after the grand final, the Triple Premiership Lion has told Brisbane officials he'll be leaving the club as an unrestricted free agent. Lachie Neale to join Collingwood on a three-year deal. The 33-year-old to sign with the Magpies when the free agency window opens on Friday. It's expected to be a busy October for the Pies. Coleman Medal winner Jesse Hogan also tipped to join the club. Eddie Summerfield, Melbourne.
9: Essendon has re-signed Nick Martin through until the end of 2031. The 25-year-old missed the entire season with a knee injury. Tasmania has revealed its first eight player signings for 2028. The Devils were allowed to pre-list up to 12 potential draft picks over the next two seasons under list concession rules. And the Socceroos have gone down to Brazil 4-2 in their second friendly in Brisbane. It's 12:05. Victoria's visitor economy is booming at a record high. Visitor spending is at $49.5 billion, increasing by 6.6% in the 12 months since June. $3.6 billion came from China, a 20% year-on-year rise. Minister for Major Events Anthony Carbine says sporting events are huge attractions.
18: From the US, we had some 7,000 visitors from the United States just for the NFL clash at the MCG. But seeing the British Lions and Irish Lions tour, Boxing Day test to come, there were more than 21% increase in visitors from the UK. Their spending went up some 42%.
9: Melbourne Airport welcomed 243,000 passengers in 2 days for the AFL Grand Final. Returning to sport, Manchester City could be dumped from the Premier League for financial breaches over a 9-season period. The Premier League accusing City of cooking its books to the tune of more than $1.5 billion and breaching both the EPL and UEFA's spending limits. City chief executive Ferran Soriano was tight-lipped when approached by Sky News.
19: Are you sure you can win on appeal? Are you destroying football?
20: Thank you, thank you.
19: Do you not have a message for football?
20: Thank you.
19: You know, when you've cheated for so long, do you not have an obligation?
20: I said thank you.
9: Sanctions are yet to be announced, the club planning to appeal the decision. And Pat Cummins could play his first one-day international since 2024 in the final game of the series against South Africa tonight. That's the latest news and sport.
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2: 3MP, Bayside News.
22: I'm Sarah Taylor. The number of people sleeping rough in Frankston has soared to its highest level since 2021. Frankston Council estimates that 106 people are known to specialist homelessness services across Frankston, with 67 described as sleeping rough. The council estimates Frankston has the third highest number of people sleeping rough in Victoria. The Capel Sound Community Hub has launched its new community garden, supported by Chobani's Big Difference Grant. The garden has been named Coastal Roots, as suggested and voted for by the community. The space includes garden beds where fresh food can be grown and then distributed in the food pantry or used in the on-site cafe. And a short film created on the Mornington Peninsula will have its world premiere at the Byron Bay International Film Festival. Salty is an Australian drama exploring youth mental health, trauma, friendship and resilience. And that's the latest Bayside News on 3MP.
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24: Hello there. On Peninsula Link, it's low peninsula bound travelling through Dramana, the Monash low inbound from Heatherton Road to Stad Road, then past Turak Road, also slow outbound approaching Warrigal Road. The South Gippsland Freeway slows southbound approaching the South Gibby Highway. On the Ring Road, it's low Greensboro bound from the Calder Freeway to the Teller, also Altona bound approaching Sunshine Avenue. And boom gates are stuck down in Coburg, Gaffney Street and O'Hay Street are closed at the rail line. Use Bell Street instead. Multiple sets of traffic lights also out through the area. Start sooner, go further. Study at Deakin, the number one Victorian university for course satisfaction this November. Applications close 18 October. I'm Chris, and that's the latest traffic on 3MP.
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2: 3MP weather.
9: Rain increasing tomorrow, a top of 22 after an overnight low of 16. Friday, rain easing and 17. Saturday, showers, a top of 18. Sunday, partly cloudy and 18. Monday, partly cloudy and 19. Tuesday, a shower or two, a top of 20. On the bay's northwesterly winds, 10 to 15 knots, waves below 1 metre. Currently in Melbourne, it's 21 degrees.
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0: Melbourne and the Peninsula's best music, 3MP with Boz Gags. What can I say from a massive album? In 1977, it was the biggest album. Then in 78, it continued to chart. I think it spent about 18 months or so on our album charts at the time. Hello, Grant Johnson here, filling in this afternoon, reminding you about our big seniors lunch that we're doing for Seniors Month. Once again, we've partnered with Aftercare and this year the Rosebud RSL to put on a beautiful lunch at the RSL on Thursday, October 15. Now, if you'd like to come along, tickets are available now. You can go to rosebudrsl.com.au to buy your lunch tickets. We'll be there broadcasting, Julie Strini hosting and on air at the same time. It's going to be a wonderful, wonderful day. All part of Seniors Month together with Aftercare. Thursday, October 15 at the Rosebud RSL.
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0: Melbourne and the Peninsula's best music, 3MP with Fergal Sharkey's A Good Heart. On a Wednesday arvo with a little bit of rain still about, the Bureau saying still a couple of showers across Melbourne. We'll have the full weather details in just a tick with 3MP News, Sport, Weather and Traffic together. Then a song that has inspired a park in Arizona, in Winslow, Arizona now. There's a place called Standing on the Corner Park because of this song. So open up my right after 1 o'clock.
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2: 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I'll chat to co-founder Sean Byrne about the wins and how they're recovering from summer's devastating fires. Also, French pastry chef Pierre-Éric Boyer explains what to expect from Chateau Mervais, the immersive fine dining experience, leaving France for the first time and heading to Melbourne.
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8: 22 degrees in Melbourne, rain easing tomorrow, a top of 22. It's 1 o'clock. Good afternoon, I'm Stephanie Wackloig. There's been another spike in Australia's inflation rate, putting further pressure on the Reserve Bank to again raise interest rates in November. Federal politics editor Michael Packey.
9: Latest data shows consumer prices grew 4% in the year to August, a 0.5% increase on the July numbers. Housing was the biggest contributor to the result, mainly on the back of higher construction costs, rents and energy prices. The inflation rate was also driven by a spike in petrol and diesel prices as the reduction to the fuel excise came to an end. Underlying inflation remained steady at 3.6%. This is the figure the Reserve Bank looks at when considering interest rate movements. This is still well above the RBA's target band of 2 to 3%, meaning the chance of a rate hike on Melbourne Cup Day is almost a sure bet. Michael Packey reporting.
8: Early works on Stage 2 of Melbourne Airport Rail will begin in the coming weeks. Construction on the $4 billion second stage will begin in 2028 and include a 7.4-kilometre track from Albion out to a new Keilor East station, along with a rail bridge over the Maribyrnong River. Premier Ben Carroll, who also lives in the electorate, says residents around Keilor East have been car-dependent their whole lives.
10: This is more than getting business people to the airport on time. This is about bringing public transport to Victorians that have never had it. Keilor East train station will transform literally hundreds of thousands of people that live in Keilor East, Airport West and Keilor Park.
8: A truck driver has escaped injury after colliding with a stolen car which flipped onto its roof after clipping the truck on the Balti Bridge this morning. The people in the Mitsubishi Outlander, a male and a female, fled the scene at West Melbourne. The vehicle was stolen from a Cranbourne North gym on Monday. The new leader of the Greens has vowed to replace Labor and stop the rise of One Nation. Senator Shoebridge secured the leadership in a party room ballot, seeing off challenges from Maureen Faruqi and Sarah Hanson-Young. He steps into the role following the resignation of Larissa Waters. The senator says his goal is to turn the Greens into a mass movement.
11: This is an extraordinary moment in politics, and we can all feel it. We can feel that politics as usual is not providing the answers that people are desperately calling for now. After 4 years of a Labor government, things have got harder, much, much harder.
8: In finance, the All Ords up 84 points, the dollar buying 69 US cents.
1: For what's happening around Melbourne and the peninsula, go to 3mp.com.au. You can even submit your own community event for free publicity.
8: Brisbane star Lachie Neale has officially requested a move to Collingwood. The triple premiership player is out of contract with the Lions and will join the Magpies via free agency. Essendon star Nick Martin has signed a long-term contract extension despite missing the entire season with a knee injury. The 25-year-old committing to the Bombers through until the end of the 2031 season. Harry Sheezel and Luke Davies-Unack are the leading contenders to win North Melbourne's Best and Fairest vote count tonight. Both players have previously won the Sid Barker medal. Sheezel in 2023 and 25, Davies-Unack in 2024. And Manchester City is embroiled in one of soccer's biggest scandals, facing more than 100 alleged breaches of EPL financial rules. That's the latest news and sport.
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13: Hello there, I'm Peninsula Link Works causing delays peninsula bound through Germana, also city bound approaching the second Nepean Highway exit. On the South Gippsland Freeway, slow northbound from Pound Road to the Princess Highway. On the Ring Road, slow Greensboro bound from the Calder Freeway to the Teller Freeway. In Berwick, a crash on O'Shea Road at Soldiers Road. Also works to watch out for in Devon Meadows. Clyde Five Ways Road remains closed at the South Gippsland Highway. Use the South Gibby Highway and Berwick Cranbourne Road instead. 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I'm Chris, and that's the latest traffic on 3MP.
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1: 3MP weather.
8: Rain increasing tomorrow, a top of 22 after an overnight low of 16. Friday, rain easing and 17. Saturday, showers, a top of 18. Sunday, partly cloudy and 18. Monday, partly cloudy and 19. Tuesday, a shower or two, a top of 20. On the bay's northwesterly winds, 10 to 15 knots, waves below 1 metre. Currently in Melbourne, it's 21 degrees.
1: Now, another hour of Melbourne and the Peninsula's best music with fewer interruptions. 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

0: Melbourne and the Peninsula's best music, 3MP with Cat Stevens. Really the last song he did under that name before he converted to Yusuf Islam. Remember the days at the old school yard. Hello, Grant Johnson here filling in this afternoon. A big event happening for the Rosebud Hospital Big Picture Appeal, but there's a lot of money being raised for a CT scanner at the Rosebud Hospital. The event is called the Big Eagle. It's on Friday, 23rd of October, where people and businesses, corporates around Melbourne and the Mornington Peninsula are being invited to get on board a gondola at the Arthur's Seat Eagle. Then they go up and down and they've got to buy their way off. And all of the money raised goes to the Rosebud Hospital Big Picture Appeal, and the Community Bank Southern Peninsula are matching the fundraising dollars too. So if you'd like to know more details, if you'd like to be a part of the Big Eagle, have your own gondola, then buy your way off. It could be a nice way to go up and down Arthur's Seat a few times. 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
1: Kate Hoare from the Melbourne Footy Club and Jack Crisp from Collingwood. From 10 till 2, it's Family Fun Day at Frankston Power Centre, Cranbourne Road in Frankston. 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

0: Melbourne and the Peninsula's best music, 3MP with Manfred Mann's Pretty Flamingo this afternoon. And we're about halfway through, a little bit over maybe, the animals, ride, show bags and nightly fireworks at the Melbourne Royal Show. It winds up on Sunday. So if school holidays, starting to get under your skin a little bit, maybe chuck the whole family onto the 57 tram, which stops right outside gate one, and go and check out the Melbourne Royal Show. Only a few more days left. It's almost 2 o'clock, 3MP news, sport, weather and traffic coming up for you in a moment. Then this massive hit from 1988 from Richard Marx. Love it. There's also Thelma Houston, some Savage Garden and more right after two.
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7: 23 degrees in Melbourne, rain easing tomorrow, a top of 22. It's 2 o'clock, good afternoon, I'm Stephanie Wacklewig. Opposition leader Jess Wilson says it's fair to expect Melbourne Airport Rail will never be completed under a Labor-Carroll government. Planning has begun on the $4 billion second stage, with construction to start in 2028 and finish in 2031. It will include 7.4 kilometres of track from Albion to a new Keilor East station, along with a rail bridge over the Maribyrnong River. But Ms Wilson says the government promised Keilor East station would be completed in 2029, before the last election.
8: I mean, I think it's pretty fair to say that Victorians now never expect airport rail to be delivered. Unfortunately, with $200 billion of debt in this state, it has meant that we are not seeing this project progress at the pace it should.
7: A 17-year-old boy charged over a stabbing at Sunbury train station yesterday has been bailed to face a children's court. Another 17-year-old boy suffered non-life-threatening injuries when he was attacked following a dispute. Applications to join Victoria Police have hit a seven-year high, with one in four applying aged between 18 and 21. Just over 9,000 people applied to become a police officer in the 12 months to July, up from 7,677 the year before. Chief Commissioner Mike Bush says the force aims to have just over 17,000 members by mid-2028.
9: We're asking people, even at the young age of 17, to consider putting in an application and saying to people that we will take you at 18 into the academy. Right now, we are about 1,300 frontline officers short.
7: Parents are being warned e-scooters are not a toy after new research found more than a quarter of injured riders are aged under 16. A joint Royal Melbourne Hospital and RACV study found the youngest riders to be injured was just 3 years old. Associate Professor Alicia Burke from the Royal Melbourne Hospital says modified bikes pose a greater risk.
10: In some cases, the e-bikes, very, very fast, kind of 70, 80 kilometres an hour, again, associated with a higher likelihood of injury. We are seeing lots of people with injuries like broken arms, but around a quarter in this work had head injuries and other really serious injuries, and around 5% had life-threatening injuries.
7: Headline inflation has risen to 4% over the year to August, an increase of 0.5% on the July figure. Higher construction costs mainly contributed to the result, along with a spike in petrol and diesel prices after the reduction in the fuel excise came to an end. The figures put further pressure on the Reserve Bank to consider another interest rate increase in November. In finance, the All Ords up 76 points this hour.
1: Weekday mornings at 9, it's 9 songs that all share a common theme. 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The 9 at 9 on 3MP.
7: Brisbane has announced tripled premiership player and former captain Lachie Neale will depart the club in the upcoming player exchange period. The 33-year-old midfielder has expressed a desire to join Collingwood as an unrestricted free agent. Essendon has announced a big re-signing on the back of poaching John Longmire from Sydney as its new GM of performance. Nick Martin committing to the Bombers through until the end of 2031, despite being sidelined this year with a knee injury. The 25-year-old is widely viewed as a future captain. Manchester City is maintaining its innocence after being found guilty of serious financial breaches. The club could be punished with a massive points deduction or even expulsion from the EPL. That's the latest news and sport.
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12: Hello there. On Peninsula Link, still slow Peninsula bound through Dramana. The Monash Freeway slow outbound from Heatherton Road onto the South Gippsland Freeway. In Berwick, a crash on O'Shea Road has a closed westbound at Soldiers Road. Take the Monash Freeway to Clyde Road instead. In Roeville, watch out for a crash on Callets Road eastbound at Taylor's Lane. That's in the right-hand lane. And works continue in Devon Meadows. Clyde Fiveways Road is closed at the South Gibby Highway. Here's the highway in Berwick-Cranbourne Road instead. Don't miss the Formula One Moët and Chandon Australian Grand Prix 2027. Returning this April. Tickets on sale October 6, 12 p.m. at grandprix.com.au. I'm Chris, and that's the latest traffic on 3MP.
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1: 3MP weather.
7: Rain increasing tomorrow, a top of 22 after an overnight low of 16. Friday, rain easing and 17. Saturday, showers, a top of 18. Sunday, partly cloudy and 18. Monday, partly cloudy and 19. Tuesday, a shower or two, a top of 20. On the bay's northwesterly winds, 10 to 15 knots. Waves below 1 metre. Currently in Melbourne, it's 21 degrees.
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0: Melbourne and the Peninsula's best music, 3MP with Billy Joel's Uptown Girls. G'day, Grant Johnson here, filling in this afternoon. Looking forward to broadcasting from the Frankston Power Centre on Saturday. It's their annual Family Fun Day birthday celebration, and it's a massive, massive day each year. Lots of great specials right throughout all of the retailers at the Power Centre, and lots of activities too. It's the back end of the school holidays. You can come along and meet Jake Meltram and Kate Hoare from the Melbourne Football Club, also Jack Crisp from the Collingwood Football Club. As I said, we'll be there broadcasting live on the day as well, between 10 and 2 at the Frankston Power Centre, Cranbourne Road in Frankston, this Saturday.
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0: Melbourne and the Peninsula's best music, 3MP with 1927. That's when I think of you. G'day to all the retailers that are packing up from the Mornington Main Street Market today. It's every Wednesday, and it goes nuts on Main Street Mornington every Wednesday from 9 till 3. Lots of crafts and cafes and fashion. Another big day today, so look forward to it next week. If you are looking for a great bargain, head to the Mornington Main Street Market every Wednesday. It's almost 3. 3MP News, Sport, Weather and Traffic for you in just a minute. Then this massive song from 1982. Chicago from a big, big film at the time called Summer Lovers with Daryl Hannah and Moore. It's a huge film at the time. We'll play that and a lot more coming up right up to 3.
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7: -23 degrees in Melbourne, rain easing tomorrow, a top of 22. It's 3 o'clock. Good afternoon. I'm Stephanie Wackler-Wigg. The federal government still cannot give a timeline for exactly when passengers will be on trains to the airport. The Premier and the Prime Minister have announced construction on the $4 billion Stage 2 of the airport link will begin in 2028. A 7.4-kilometre track will be built to a new Keilor East station and is expected to be finished in 2031. Federal Infrastructure Minister Catherine King says discussions about the logistics for the next stage are ongoing with Melbourne Airport.
8: Can see if anyone's been to Melbourne Airport recently, there is a lot of infrastructure happening. Third runway, the removal of that outrageous bridge that we've all been stuck on. They're now just working through, you know, how will the delivery happen. Once we've got that, we'll have a time frame for that.
7: The federal opposition has reiterated its call for the government and the coalition to work together to find budget savings they can both agree to. The Reserve Bank says government spending is too high, adding to inflationary pressures and pushing up interest rates. Latest data shows consumer prices climbed 4% over the year to August, a 0.5% increase on the July result. Shadow Treasurer Tim Wilson says the government needs to rein in its own spending.
9: It seemed like the government could spend forever and it wasn't going to be inflationary. People are now living the consequences of it, And we're just being very frank with people. The consequence is higher inflation, higher interest rates, and you go to the supermarket and you might buy the same thing, but you're paying more and you're getting less.
7: New Greens leader David Shoebridge is blaming Labor's failures for the rise of One Nation. Senator Shoebridge has taken over the role following Larissa Waters' resignation. He is considered a moderate compared to his main leadership rival, Maureen Faruqi. The senator says he hopes to deliver real change.
10: But as you travel around the country, the call I'm not hearing is, what do we want? Gradual change. When do we want it? In due course. That is the dead politics of Labor. It's the dead politics of the coalition. And we are not here to make the Labor Party any better. The Greens are here to replace them.
7: Police are investigating a man's death at Pascavale last night. The 63-year-old was found unresponsive at a Heathcote Street property. He was treated at the scene but died shortly after. A 34-year-old man was arrested nearby. A post-mortem will be conducted to determine the cause of death. In finance, the All Ords up 96 points, the dollar buying 69 US cents.
1: More of Melbourne and the Peninsula's best music is on the way, straight after the latest weather on 3MP. But now, it's sport.
7: Lachie Neal is set to join Collingwood during the player exchange period, with Brisbane confirming his exit. The 33-year-old triple premiership player to sign a three-year deal as an unrestricted free agent. A Richmond legend insists the Tigers can't afford to lose more experience, with Jaden Short exploring a trade. Matthew Richardson telling Footy Fix it would be hard to replace one of the league's most damaging rebounding defenders.
11: Richmond can't afford to lose more experience. They've lost Nathan Broad to retirement. Dion Prestia has gone as well now, so there's more experience gone. He is contracted, but if he wants to leave and Richmond can find a suitable trade, then you probably go ahead with it if Jaden actually wants to leave.
7: Melbourne, Collingwood and St Kilda among the potential suitors for 30-year-old Short, who has 2 years left on his contract with Richmond. Manchester City is embroiled in one of soccer's biggest scandals, facing more than 100 alleged breaches of EPL financial rules. That's the latest news and sport.
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1: 3MP Bayside News.
12: I'm Sarah Taylor. With State Parliament wrapping up last week, the Mornington Peninsula's three incumbent politicians have been freed from Spring Street duties and are ramping up campaigning. In Hastings, Labor's Paul Mercurio faces an uphill battle against his Liberal opponent. In Mornington, Liberal Chris Crowther is defending the slimmest of margins, and newly minted Nepean MP Anthony Marsh is facing his second campaign in 6 months. The Capel Sound Community Hub has launched its new community garden, supported by Chobani's Big Difference Grant. The garden has been named Coastal Roots, as suggested and voted for by the community. Space includes garden beds where fresh food can be grown and then distributed in the food pantry or used in the on-site cafe. And the Mornington Peninsula Shire has invited residents to help shape the renewal of the Cooperlanda Playground, with consultation now open on a draft concept design for the much-loved neighbourhood play space. The playground in Red Hill was established more than 40 years ago. And that's the latest Bayside News on 3MP.
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14: Good afternoon. We've got a crash on the Ring Road Altona bound at Sydney Road. The middle lane is shut with heavy delays back to the Hume Freeway, and also a crash Altona bound on the entry from Pascavale Road. The left-hand lane is shut. A breakdown on the Monash Freeway outbound before Warragul Road, slowing speeds down to 40 km, backed up traffic to High Street. And the Melbourne Royal Show is on, so expect some extra foot traffic around Showgrounds Precinct. Moreland Road at Brunswick is closed between Cameron Street and Sydney Road for tram works until Thursday 1 October. Businesses remain open. Expect delays. Visit the Transport Victoria website. I'm Mia, and that's the latest traffic on 3MP.
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1: 3MP Weather.
7: Rain increasing tomorrow, a top of 22 after an overnight low of 16. Friday, rain easing and 17. Saturday, showers, a top of 18. Sunday, partly cloudy and 18. Monday, partly cloudy and 19. Tuesday, a shower or two, a top of 20. On the bay's northwesterly winds, 10 to 15 knots, waves below 1 metre. Currently in Melbourne, it's 21 degrees.
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0: Melbourne and the Peninsula's best music, 3MP, with Lindsay Buckingham and Trouble turning 77 on Saturday. And he's got a great little online community now too, where he and his son talk about covers of some of the old Fleetwood Mac stuff, and it's a great little thing online too. Have a look at that one. G'day, Grant Johnson here, filling in this afternoon. Once again this week, giving it a chance to win some fabulous tickets to the Frankston Arts Centre. They have got the 70s, 80s, 90s show, which is happening on Friday, October 16 at the Frankston Arts Centre. And throughout this week, we're giving you the chance to win tickets. An incredible 10-piece band, all the unforgettable music from the 70s, 80s and 90s. And if you'd like to win some tickets, simply head to our website, 3mp.com.au.
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3: Hello again. We've got a crash on the Ring Road Altona bound at Sydney Road. The middle lane is shut with heavy delays back to the Hume Freeway and another smash Altona bound on the entry from Pascavel Road, shutting down the left-hand lane. A breakdown on the Monash Freeway outbound before Warrigal Road, slowing traffic down to 40 k's. A breakdown on the Tulla Freeway outbound exit to Melrose Drive and reports of a crash in Clayton on Blackburn Road, southbound at Wellington Road. 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Search REVO Fitness. I'm Mia, and that's the latest traffic on 3MP.
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4: 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I'll chat to co-founder Sean Byrne about the wins and how they're recovering from summer's devastating fires. Also, French pastry chef Pierre-Éric Boyer explains what to expect from Chateau Mervais, the immersive fine dining experience, leaving France for the first time and heading to Melbourne.
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3: Okay.

Drive in the left-hand lane as well, and reports of a crash in Clayton on Blackburn Road southbound at Wellington Road. The Melbourne Royal Show is also on, so expect some extra foot traffic around the showgrounds precinct. 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I'm Mia, and that's the latest traffic on 3MP.

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0: Melbourne and the Peninsula's best music, 3MP with Jerry Rafferty's Baker Street. It's almost 4 o'clock. We'll check out the latest weather in detail, but there is a little bit of rain coming in the next couple of days. We'll do that shortly. Also, 3MP news, sport and traffic if you're out and about across Melbourne. Then the best songs continue with this. 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
7: 23 degrees in Melbourne, rain easing tomorrow, a top of 22. It's 4 o'clock. Good afternoon, I'm Stephanie Wackluig. Opposition leader Jess Wilson has accused the Carroll government of making another big promise before an election which will fail to be delivered. The Premier has announced construction on Stage 2 of Melbourne Airport Rail will begin in 2028 and be completed in 2031. It will include a new station at Keilor East. But Ms Wilson says the government promised Keilor East station would be completed in 2029, just before the 22 election.
8: For Ben Carroll to come out today and claim victory about Keilor East station, it was promised by him in 2022 before the last election. You simply cannot trust this government. They make big promises before an election and fail to deliver.
7: Two people have fled the scene of a crash which saw a stolen car flip on its roof on the Balti Bridge. Kiara Parker reports.
9: A stolen Mitsubishi Outlander clipped a truck at West Melbourne just after 8 o'clock this morning, flipping onto its roof. The occupants, a male and female, were seen fleeing the scene. They're still on the run with police yet to make any arrests. The 42-year-old truck driver wasn't injured. The collision causing traffic delays, blocking two of the four southbound lanes on the Balti Bridge before it was cleared. The stolen Mitsubishi was taken from a Cranbourne North gym on Monday. Police investigating the cause of this morning's crash want anyone with dashcam footage or information to contact Crime Stoppers. Kiara Parker, Melbourne.
7: The Albanese government maintains the conflict in the Middle East is to blame for the spike in Australia's inflation rate. Consumer prices rose 4% over the year to August, an increase of 0.5% on the July data. The Bureau of Statistics says higher fuel prices, along with a surge in construction costs, contributed to the hike. Treasurer Jim Chalmers saying the situation is being addressed.
10: Inflation is still too high in our economy. That's why it's so important that we are managing the budget in a responsible way. We're providing cost of living relief in an affordable and ongoing way, and we're also dealing with some of the long-standing economic challenges in our economy around productivity and the like.
7: The winner of this year's men's stall gift race has been sensationally stripped of his title and $40,000 in prize money. Herald Sun reporting Olamemfemi Kolomafi tested positive to a banned substance and contained in his ADHD medication. In finance, the All Ords up 97 points, the dollar buying 69 US cents.
5: 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You can even submit your own community event for free publicity.
7: John Longmire has revealed how his shock move to Essendon came together. Jordan Tunbridge reports.
0: An approach from new coach Mark McVay just 2 weeks ago set the wheels in motion for John Longmire's sensational return to Victoria.
11: Known Spike for a long time. We just touched base, said would it be something I'd consider, and it went pretty quickly, so I was really excited by the challenge.
0: After 25 years in Sydney, the Premiership coach joins Essendon as GM of Performance, determined to help rebuild the fallen powerhouse.
11: Getting back into football was something I wanted to really explore, and be able to work with someone I know was really important. To be able to come down and give him a hand was something that really excited me.
0: And despite the Bombers collecting the wooden spoon this season, Longmire insists there's plenty of upside in the playing list.
11: It's been a tough couple of years, but I think there's some really good young players, you know, I really look forward to working with. There's some strong senior players as well.
0: Jordan Tunbridge, Melbourne.
7: Brisbane has confirmed Lachie Neal will leave the club as an unrestricted free agent to take up an offer with Collingwood. That's the latest news and sport.
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14: Hello again. We've got lots of dramas happening on the Ring Road today. A crash Altona bound at Sydney Road in the middle lane. Heavy delays back past Edgars Road. Another crash Altona bound on the entry from Pascavel Road, shutting down the left-hand lane. And a breakdown Greensby bound just before Pascavel Road, also in the left-hand lane, causing heavy delays back to the Calder Freeway. Also watch out for reports of a crash in Clayton on Blackburn Road, southbound at Wellington Road. It's spring season at Freedom. 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I'm Mia, and that's the latest traffic on 3MP.
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12: 3MP weather.
7: Rain increasing tomorrow, a top of 22 after an overnight low of 16. Friday, rain easing and 17. Saturday, showers, a top of 18. Sunday, partly cloudy and 18. Monday, partly cloudy and 19. Tuesday, a shower or two, a top of 20. On the bay's northwesterly winds, 10 to 15 knots, waves below 1 metre. Currently in Melbourne, it's 21 degrees.
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0: Melbourne and the Peninsula's best music, 3MP, with Wilson Phillips, which is made up of daughters of Brian Wilson from the Beach Boys and John and Michelle Phillips from Mums and the Papas. A big hit for them too. That was Hold On. G'day, Grant Johnson here filling in today. And once again this year, we are partnering with Aftercare to put on a wonderful seniors lunch to celebrate Seniors Month, which is October. This year, we've gotten together with Rosebud RSL. It's on October 15, Thursday, October 15. Enjoy a delicious lunch. We'll be broadcasting live from there. Julie Strini from 3MP will be hosting it and just generally having a wonderful time together. It's the Aftercare Seniors Lunch Party. It's on Thursday, October 15, the Rosebud RSL. If you'd like to buy some tickets to the lunch, you can simply head to rosebudrsl.com.au.
1: 3MP Melbourne traffic.
2: Watch out for a breakdown on the Ring Road Greensbound before Pascavel Road. The left-hand lane is shut, causing delays back to the Calder Freeway. A breakdown on the Mornington Peninsula Freeway southbound after Franks and Dandenong Road. On our other major arterials, the Westgate Freeway is slow citybound from the Westgate Bridge through the Burnley Tunnel and outbound over the bridge past Williamstown Road. And watch out for extra foot traffic around the showgrounds precinct due to the Melbourne Royal Show. 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I'm Mia, and that's the latest traffic on 3MP.
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2: Hello again. Taking a look on our major arterials, we've got a breakdown on the Ring Road Greens, but bound before Pascavel Road, the left-hand lane is shut, causing delays back to the Calder Freeway. A broken down truck on the Balti Bridge, outbound in the left-hand lane. Another broken down truck on the Monash Freeway, outbound just before Warrigal Road, also shutting down the left-hand lane with delays back past Toorak Road. And the Hume Freeway is slowing outbound off the Ring Road past O'Hearns Road. The ZS Vibe, MG's best-selling small SUV, just got better. 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I'm Mia, and that's the latest traffic on 3MP.

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0: Melbourne and the Peninsula's best music. 3MP with Maria McKee, Show Me Heaven from the Days of Thunder soundtrack. And now we are officially waiting and looking forward to Days of Thunder 2. Anne Hathaway has been announced a month or so back as the love interest in Days of Thunder 2. Although, don't hold your breath, got a little bit of wait. They're talking about a release date around June 2028 at this stage. The latest 3MP news, sport, weather and traffic for you in just a minute. Then we'll come back with more of the best songs, including this from Billy Joel. It's a matter of trust. Also, Carole King, some Rick Astley, Mr. Mister and more, all after five.
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10: 24 degrees in Melbourne, rain increasing tomorrow, a top of 22. It's 5 o'clock. Good afternoon, I'm Stephanie Wackluig. Premier Ben Carroll has been joined by the Prime Minister and the Federal Infrastructure Minister to unveil the next step in a long-awaited airport rail line. Alex Riddell reports.
11: Major construction works on Stage 2 of the airport rail plan are set to start in 2028 and finish in 2031. Stage 2 will cost approximately $3.98 billion, include 7.4 kilometres of track from Albion to a new Keilor East station and a rail bridge over the Maribyrnong River. The federal government says discussions with Melbourne Airport are ongoing regarding Stage 3, which will connect Keilor East station with the airport. The Premier says it's proof Labor is getting things done.
12: This is really important for Melbourne. It's an iconic project. Significant billions of dollars.
11: But opposition leader Jess Wilson says Ben Carroll can't be trusted to complete the project after he made an announcement in 2022 as public transport minister regarding a new Keilor East station.
13: You simply cannot trust this government. They make big promises before an election.
11: Alex Riddell, Melbourne.
10: The high cost of construction, rising petrol and energy prices have contributed to a spike in Australia's inflation rate. Consumer prices rose 4% over the year to August. The result puts further pressure on the Reserve Bank to again raise interest rates when the board next meets in November. Treasurer Jim Chalmers maintains the war in the Middle East is responsible for the situation.
14: We can see in today's inflation figures that the overwhelming reason why annual headline inflation has come up in August compared to July is because of the impact of higher global oil prices flowing through to fuel costs in Australia. I mean, that's not an opinion, that's a fact.
10: Green Senator Maureen Faruqi has voiced her frustration following David Shoebridge's election as party leader. Senator Faruqi challenged for the leadership but couldn't secure the numbers in a party room vote. She argues Greens leaders should be directly chosen by rank and file members. Applications to join Victoria Police have hit a 7-year high, with one in four applying aged between 18 and 21. Chief Commissioner Mike Bush says just over 9,000 people applied to become a police officer in the 12 months to July.
15: We're asking people, even at the young age of 17, to consider putting in an application and saying to people that we will take you at 18 into the academy. Right now, we are about 1,300 frontline officers short.
10: In finance, the All Ords up 82 points at the close.
8: Weekday mornings at 9, it's 9 songs that all share a common theme. See if you can work it out. The 9 at 9 on 3MP.
10: Lachie Neal has confirmed he will leave Brisbane to join Collingwood as an unrestricted free agent. The 33-year-old player to sign a 3-year deal with the Magpies as early as Friday. AFL great Matthew Richardson believes Bobby Hill is worth the risk for clubs looking to bolster their list. The 26-year-old wants another chance at AFL level after parting ways with Collingwood due to off-field issues. Richardson telling the Footy Fix podcast, experienced high half forwards like Hill are incredibly valuable in the modern game.
16: If he really is keen and motivated to play again, and once you sit down and talk to him as a club, I think he would be worth a risk. It's probably a 1-year deal to start with and pretty low coin. There's going to be some clauses in there with behavioural sort of stuff, but I think a lot of clubs will look at it and I'll definitely chat to him.
10: Manchester City could be expelled from the Premier League after being found guilty of more than 100 charges relating to financial breaches. That's the latest news and sport.
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17: Watch out for a car fire on the Westgate Freeway outbound just after Montague Street. A breakdown on the Ring Road Greens for bound before Pascabel Road. The left-hand lane shut. Delays back to the core of the freeway. A broken down truck on the Balti Bridge outbound also shutting down the left-hand lane. And more left-hand lane closures on the Monash Freeway outbound before Morrigal Road due to a broken down truck. Those delays are back to Toorak Road. 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I'm Mia, and that's the latest traffic on 3MP.
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8: 3MP weather.
10: Rain increasing tomorrow, a top of 22 after an overnight low of 16. Friday, rain easing and 17. Saturday, showers, a top of 18. Sunday, a shower or two and 17. Monday, partly cloudy, 19. Tuesday, a shower or two, a top of 20. On the bays, northwesterly winds, 10 to 15 knots, waves below 1 metre. Currently in Melbourne, it's 24 degrees.
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0: Melbourne and the Peninsula's best music, 3MP with Player Baby Come Back. And if you're a Keith Urban fan, he has recorded this whole album of yacht rock classics, including a cover of that one, Baby Come Back. And it's a great version of it too. Just find that wherever you get your music from. Don't forget too, Mitchell Unlimited. Neil Mitchell joins 3MP every Saturday morning with a fabulous interview. And his son also is part of the program with the Boomer versus Millennial piece, where father and son go head to head over a topic. The episode this week, Neil sits down with Dr. Joanna Glengarry, Victoria's chief pathologist, one of the sharpest minds in the game. Originally trained as a surgeon in New Zealand, now runs one of the best pathology services on earth, and it happens to be right here in Melbourne. It's a fascinating interview. You can grab it online at 3mp.com.au on the Listener app or YouTube, but just search Mitchell Unlimited. All thanks to 3 Point Motors in Epping and Fairfield and The Drain Man. If you've got a Google, call The Drain Man today on 1800 843 372.
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3: Watch out for a car fire on the Westgate Freeway citybound after the Balti. Two lanes are closed with delays back over the Westgate Bridge and outbound delays back into the Domain Tunnel. A broken down truck on the Monash Freeway outbound before Warrigal Road, shutting down the left-hand lane, delays are back into the Burnley Tunnel. And a breakdown on the Ring Road Greensbound before Pascavel Road, sitting in the left-hand emergency lane. Those delays are back to Airport Drive. 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I'm Mia, and that's latest traffic on 3MP.
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0: Melbourne traffic.
1: Watch out for a car fire on the Westgate Freeway, citybound after the Balti. Two lanes are closed with delays back over the Westgate Bridge and outbound delays into the Domain Tunnel. A broken down truck on the Monash Freeway, outbound before Warrigal Road in the left-hand lane. Those delays are back to Toorak Road. Reports on the Eastern Freeway, outbound just after Bulleen Road, backed up to the Chandler Highway. And the Melbourne Royal Show is on, so expect extra foot traffic around the showgrounds precinct. 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I'm Mia, and that's the latest traffic on 3MP.

0: Melbourne and the Peninsula's best music, 3MP with Bill Withers as we head towards 6 o'clock. 3MP news, sport, weather and traffic in a minute for you. Then the best songs continue with Chicago. Love that song from Chicago 10. There's Denise Williams from the Footloose soundtrack. There's some Chris Isaak and a lot more. Have a great Wednesday night.
1: Martin Luther King was shot and was killed tonight in Memphis.

0: 6 hours of the biggest favourites with Gareth McRae. Papa says he loves Sunday Morning 60s from 6 till 10 every Sunday.
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0: Melbourne and the Peninsula's best music. 3MP. 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
10: 25 degrees in Melbourne, rain increasing tomorrow, a top of 22. It's 6 o'clock. Good evening, I'm Stephanie Wacklewick. Work on the second stage of Melbourne Airport Rail is underway, but there's still no timeline for when passengers will be on trains. Work on a new station at Keilor East, which will eventually connect to Tullamarine Airport, is due to be completed in 2031. Prime Minister Anthony Albanese says the second stage alone will make an enormous difference.
11: 7.4 kilometres this stage, including a 500 metre rail bridge over the Maribyrnong River. Which the boss here of this project tells me will be the second highest bridge in Victoria, making an enormous difference.
10: Two people remain on the run after flipping a stolen car on the Balti Bridge. The Mitsubishi Outlander flipped onto its roof after clipping a truck at West Melbourne this morning. The Mitsubishi was stolen from a Cranbourne North gym on Monday. Shadow Police Minister Brad Batten says young offenders know there are no consequences.
12: This is what happens in a lawless state when you've got a weak government who continuously tell people they're tough on crime but fail to deliver on the actions. These kids don't care. They know they can get away with it and they're going to continue to steal cars until a government gets control and says there's going to be consequences for actions.
10: Australia's inflation rate has spiked, putting further pressure on the Reserve Bank to raise interest rates on Melbourne Cup Day. Federal Politics Editor Michael Packie.
13: Latest data shows consumer prices rose 4% in the year to August, a jump of 0.5% on the July reading. The increase has been driven by higher construction costs, along with a lift in fuel and electricity prices. Treasurer Jim Chalmers maintains the conflict in the Middle East is to blame.
14: And these numbers show that Australia is not immune from that.
13: The opposition's Tim Wilson says the government can't keep blaming the war, arguing its own spending is driving inflation.
15: The Albanese government turns around to Australians and asks them to pull in their belt, but they won't do the same.
13: The Reserve Bank is warning unless inflation shows signs of easing, another interest rate hike is all but guaranteed on the first Tuesday in November. Michael Packie reporting.
10: The Commonwealth Bank, Westpac and NAB have all raised their variable interest rates by 0.25%, the move following the Reserve Bank's decision to increase the official cash rate to a 15-year high of 4.6%. The hike adds about $100 to monthly repayments on the average $750,000 mortgage. In finance, the Australian dollar buying 69 US cents.
3: More of Melbourne and the Peninsula's best music is on the way, straight after the latest weather on 3MP. But now, it's sport.
10: John Longmire has opened up on his switch to Essendon after 25 years with the Sydney Swans. The Premiership coach joining the Bombers 2 weeks after an approach from Mark McVeigh. His priority as General Manager of Performance will be supporting the first-time senior coach.
16: So it's the team, the game plan, what it looks like, just really helping Spike and shouldering some of that load, I guess, that the senior coach takes. Such a big job these days. It's all-encompassing. He needs to spend some time working with the players and having great relationship with the players, so if I can support him in that way, and he and the coaches, the other coaches, that's my job.
10: Lachie Neale is set to join Collingwood as early as Friday after formally telling Brisbane he'd like to leave as a free agent. And Penrith Panthers star Nathan Cleary is the favourite to win the Dally M medal tonight for the NRL's best and fairest player. That's the latest news and sport.
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17: Hello again. Taking a look over in our major arterials, we've got delays following a car fire on the Westgate Freeway, city-bound after the Balti, backed up traffic back past Williamstown Road, a broken down truck on the Monash Freeway, outbound before Warrigal Road, shutting down the left-hand lane, delays back to Toorak Road, and reports on the Eastern Freeway, outbound just after Bulleen Road, those delays are back to the Chandler Highway. Spotlight's over $30 million clearance sale is on now. Hurry into Spotlight while stocks last. Exclusions and T's and C's apply. Sale ends Tuesday, 6 October 2026. I'm Mia, and that's the latest traffic on 3MP.
3: 3MP weather.
10: Rain increasing tomorrow, a top of 22 after an overnight low of 16. Friday, rain easing and 17. Saturday, showers, a top of 18. Sunday, a shower or two and 17. Monday, partly cloudy, 19. Tuesday, a shower or two, a top of 20. On the bays, northwesterly winds, 10 to 15 knots, waves below 1 metre. Currently in Melbourne, it's 24 degrees.
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1: Good evening. Watch out for delays following a car fire on the Westgate Freeway, citybound after the Balti backed up to Williamstown Road. A broken down truck on the Monash Freeway, outbound before Warrigal Road, shutting down the left-hand lane, causing delays back to Toorak Road. Reports on the Eastern Freeway, outbound just after Bulleen Road, heavy back to the Chandler Highway. And reports of a crash in Williams Landing on Sayers Road at Forsyth Road. 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I'm Mia, and that's the latest traffic on 3MP.
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3: 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I'll chat to co-founder Sean Byrne about the wins and how they're recovering from summer's devastating fires. Also, French pastry chef Pierre-Éric Boyer explains what to expect from Chateau Merveille, the immersive fine dining experience, leaving France for the first time and heading to Melbourne.
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2: Good evening. Watch out for delays following a car fire on the Westgate Freeway, citybound after the Balti backed up to Williamstown Road. A broken down truck on the Monash Freeway, outbound before Warrigal Road, shutting down the left-hand lane, causing delays back to Toorak Road. Reports on the Eastern Freeway, outbound just after Bulleen Road, heavy back to the Chandler Highway. And reports of a crash in Williams Landing on Sayers Road at Forsyth Road. 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I'm Mia and that's the latest traffic on 3MP.

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10: Good evening, I'm Chelsea Bowden. The high cost of construction, rising petrol and energy prices have contributed to a spike in Australia's inflation rate. Latest data shows consumer prices rose 4% over the year to August. The result puts further pressure on the Reserve Bank to again raise interest rates when the board next meets in November. Treasurer Jim Chalmers maintained the war in the Middle East is responsible for the situation we find ourselves in.
11: We can see in today's inflation figures that the overwhelming reason why annual headline inflation has come up in August compared to July is because of the impact of higher global oil prices flowing through to fuel costs in Australia. I mean, that's not an opinion, that's a fact.
10: Meanwhile, all four major banks have passed on the Reserve Bank's latest interest rate hike. The new Greens leader is aiming to transform the party into a mass movement following One Nation's rise. Federal politics reporter Nelson Scott.
12: David Shoebridge has become the new leader of the Greens after Larissa Waters resigned to focus on a health issue. Senator Shoebridge was elected in a party room ballot, defeating challengers Maureen Faruqi and Sarah Hanson-Young. He's pledged to reverse the party's mediocre polling by taking an aggressive stance against the Albanese government.
13: We are not here to make the Labor Party any better. The Greens are here to replace them.
12: But Treasurer Jim Chalmers says the two parties should fight common enemies.
11: The risks posed to workers by One Nation, the Liberal Party and the National Party.
12: Maureen Faruqi has criticised Senator Shoebridge's promotion, arguing the Greens leader should be chosen by party members. Nelson Scott, Canberra.
10: Three people extradited from Victoria have now been charged over the mistaken identity murder of a university student in Sydney's southwest. It's alleged two men and a 16-year-old boy broke into the 23-year-old's Glen Alpine home, with one pulling the trigger. Two other teens remain before the courts. OpenAI has unveiled a new artificial intelligence assistant named Dot that is being pitched as an always-on agent. The product's launch comes as the company faces scrutiny by the Australian government over a rogue AI agent hacking several government systems, including Medicare. Speaking at OpenAI's developer conference, Chief Executive Sam Altman says Dot has been programmed to keep working on a user's behalf.
14: Dots are remarkably capable, always-on agents built to handle really anything you can think of. They bring AI into a whole new form factor to work.
10: In finance, one Australian dollar is buying 69.7 US cents.
1: 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You can even submit your own community event for free publicity.
12: NRL's Night of Nights, the Dally M Awards, are underway in Sydney. Penrith's Nathan Cleary is red-hot favourite to be crowned Men's Player of the Year for the first time, while Brisbane's Tamika Upton was leading the women's tally before voting went behind closed doors. Cleary will not be attending the ceremony as he recovers from the ankle break from Sunday's preliminary final. Panthers co-captain Isaiah Yeo has told Sports Today the Star 7 has now left hospital.
15: I think he actually got back home maybe today. So, but yeah, no, he's resting up at the moment. It's just one of those unfortunate things in our game where, yeah, no, very unlucky. So on the way to recovery.
12: The Sydney Swans will name their most valuable player of the season tonight. The five suspended players are still eligible but won't be attending the awards ceremony. And Esteban Ocon has confirmed he will leave the Haas F1 team at the end of this season, but says it's not the end of his Formula One career. That's sport. I'm Chris McCarthy.
1: 3MP weather.
10: Dropping down to 16 degrees overnight, then rain increasing tomorrow will reach a top of 22 degrees. Looking ahead, Friday rain easing and 17, Saturday showers and a top of 18, Sunday a shower or two and 17 degrees, Monday partly cloudy and 19, and Tuesday a shower or two and 20. On the bays, northwesterly winds 10 to 15 knots and waves below 1 metre.
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11: Good evening, I'm Chelsea Bowden. All 4 major banks have passed on the Reserve Bank's interest rate hike, adding about $100 a month to the average mortgage repayment. The RBA raised the official cash rate by 25 basis points. It now sits at a 15-year high of 4.6%. The Commonwealth Bank, Westpac, NAB and ANZ have raised their standard variable rates accordingly. The federal government says Australia needs to mitigate the risks of AI, ordering departments to audit their cyber systems. Agencies are being directed to quickly patch security flaws and accelerate plans to phase out legacy technology. The move follows a rogue OpenAI bot bypassing security on 4 government websites, including Medicare. Prime Minister Anthony Albanese says safeguards around the technology are in the national interest.
12: AI can transform our economy, boost productivity, lead to revolutionary breakthroughs in healthcare, but there are risks there as well, and we need to make sure that we mitigate the risks.
11: David Shoebridge has been elected leader of the Greens following the resignation of Larissa Waters. Senator Shoebridge won a party room ballot over challengers Maureen Faruqi and Sarah Hanson-Young. He says his vision is to turn the Greens into a mass movement to counter the rise of One Nation. Senator Steph Hodgins-May will serve as party deputy. A flight travelling from Dubai to Tel Aviv has made an emergency landing, briefly raising concerns about a possible hijacking. 180 passengers and crew were on board the Fly Dubai service when it landed safely in Saudi Arabia this morning. Israeli media says the emergency alert was triggered by a feud between the two pilots. Police believe they've arrested the man who pulled the trigger in a bungled gangland hit which killed an innocent university student. A 16-year-old boy and two men are the latest to be charged over Marco Tapia's death in Sydney's southwest. Two others are already before the courts. Homicide Squad Commander Joe Dewey says investigations continue to determine who was behind the planned attack.
13: Well, I can say that we have arrested all the offenders that were involved in the murder on that. The physically hands-on involved. They've all been arrested, so that's a great result.
11: And Bluey is fast becoming one of Australia's top tourist draw cards. Since its opening in 2024, Bluey's World has drawn around 500,000 people, injecting more than $150 million into the Queensland economy. In finance, one Australian dollar is buying 69.7 US cents.
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14: The first prizes have been handed out at the NRL's Dally M Awards in Sydney. The Peter Frelingos headline moment of the year is Jai Arrow for his emotional final Rabbitohs appearances in the last two rounds. Penrith's Nathan Cleary is tipped to take out the Dally M for the first time, but isn't attending as he recovers from ankle surgery. Speaking to Fox on the red carpet, coach and dad Ivan says the gong would be a great consolation.
15: He's probably the same as other players. They don't play the game for individual awards and much prefer to be on two legs in a grand final this week, but that didn't work out. But of course, if that happens, he'd be stoked and we'd all be super proud.
14: And the winner of this year's Stall Gift has been suspended from competition for a year after recording a positive drug test to ADHD medication. Organisers have not yet confirmed if Olufemi Komolafe will be stripped of his title or asked to return his winnings. That's sport. I'm Chris McCarthy.
0: 3MP weather.
11: Dropping down to 16 degrees overnight, then rain increasing tomorrow will reach a top of 22 degrees. Looking ahead, Friday rain easing and 17, Saturday showers and a top of 18, Sunday a shower of 2 and 17 degrees, Monday partly cloudy and 19, and Tuesday a shower of 2 and 20. On the bays, northwesterly winds 10 to 15 knots and waves below 1 metre.
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1: 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I'll chat to co-founder Sean Byrne about the wins and how they're recovering from summer's devastating fires. Also, French pastry chef Pierrick Boyer explains what to expect from Chateau Mervet, the immersive fine dining experience, leaving France for the first time and heading to Melbourne.
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13: Good evening, I'm Chelsea Bowden. Australia's inflation rate has spiked, putting further pressure on the Reserve Bank to raise interest rates on Melbourne Cup Day. Federal politics editor Michael Packey.
14: Latest data shows consumer prices rose 4% in the year to August, a jump of 0.5% on the July reading. The increase has been driven by higher construction costs, along with a lift in fuel and electricity prices. Treasurer Jim Chalmers maintains the conflict in the Middle East is to blame.
15: And these numbers show that Australia is not immune from that.
14: The opposition's Tim Wilson says the government can't keep blaming the war, arguing its own spending is driving inflation.
16: The Albanese government turns around to Australians and asks them to pull in their belt, but they won't do the same.
14: The Reserve Bank is warning unless inflation shows signs of easing, another interest rate hike is all but guaranteed on the first Tuesday in November. Michael Packey reporting.
13: New Greens leader David Shoebridge is blaming Labor's failures for the rise of One Nation. Senator Shoebridge has taken over the role following Larissa Waters' resignation. He's considered a moderate compared to his main leadership rival, Maureen Faruqi. Senator Shoebridge says he hopes to deliver real change.
17: But as you travel around the country, the call I'm not hearing is what do we want? Gradual change. When do we want it? In due course. That is the dead politics of Labor. It's the dead politics of the coalition. And we are not here to make the Labor Party any better. The Greens are here to replace them.
13: A flight from Dubai to Israel has made an emergency landing after a fight reportedly broke out between the co-pilots. The Fly Dubai plane signalled an emergency code 2 hours into the flight before landing in Saudi Arabia. This passenger's mother telling the BBC everyone was terrified.
18: The plane started to lose control. So all the people, they scream, they think they are going. After a few minutes, two other pilots, they took the control, and she said it's crazy time. It's very hard to explain what's happened there.
13: A Perth man has been charged after allegedly threatening to shoot a government advisor. The 68-year-old is accused of posting the threats to social media last month. And a childcare centre in New South Wales will be permanently closed after racking up more than 120 compliance breaches over 12 years. The state regulator says Jenny's Kindergarten in Bathurst failed to protect children from harm and hazards, and a staff member has been found in possession of a personal device. In finance, one Australian dollar is buying 69.7 US cents.
0: More of Melbourne and the Peninsula's best music is on the way, straight after the latest weather on 3MP. But now, it's sport.
19: Nathan Cleary is currently tied in the voting count with Panthers teammate Dylan Edwards for the NRL's Dally M Award. Warriors coach Andrew Webster and Titans coach Karen Murphy have been named Coaches of the Year, both for the second time. The Ken Stevens Medal for Community Service has been won by Campbell Graham, the Rabbitoh honoured for his volunteering with Vinnie's providing meals to the homeless. Graham crediting his teammate Jai Arrow for getting him into the work.
20: He asked me to come along one night with our mate Liam Knight, and we had an absolute ball. And just watching you at all the Vinnie's events afterwards, connecting with people, and I know if your situation was different, it'd be you up here and not me.
19: That audio on Fox. In AFL, Essendon star Nick Martin has recommitted to the club on a 5-year deal despite missing the season with a knee injury. And Lachie Neale has confirmed his intention to join Collingwood from next year. That's sport. I'm Chris McCarthy.
0: 3MP weather.
13: Dropping down to 16 degrees overnight, then rain increasing tomorrow will reach a top of 22 degrees. Looking ahead, Friday rain easing and 17, Saturday showers and a top of 18, Sunday a shower or two and 17 degrees, Monday partly cloudy and 19, and Tuesday a shower or two and 20. On the bays, northwesterly winds 10 to 15 knots and waves below 1 metre.
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10: Good evening, I'm Chelsea Bowden. The opposition has reiterated its call for the government and coalition to work together to find budget savings they can both agree to. The Reserve Bank says government spending is too high, adding to inflationary pressures and pushing up interest rates. Latest data shows consumer prices climbed 4% over the year to August, a 0.5% increase on the July result. Shadow Treasurer Tim Wilson says the government needs to rein in its own spending.
11: It seemed like the government could spend forever and it wasn't going to be inflationary. People are now living the consequences of it. And we're just being very frank with people. The consequence is higher inflation, higher interest rates, and you go to the supermarket and you might buy the same thing, but you're paying more and you're getting less.
10: Australia's cybersecurity chief says the nation is a world leader when it comes to working with AI firms. The federal government has told departments to harden their cyber defences following a major AI breach. The Australian Signals Directorate credits our security alliance with the US for giving us direct access to top AI developers. Director General Abigail Bradshaw has told the ABC the partnership is giving us exposure to advance technology.
12: We have been engaged with those labs for the last 6 months in utilising those leading-edge, world-leading technologies actually to fortify a number of systems of government significance, but also critical infrastructure providers.
10: A flight travelling from Dubai to Israel has made an emergency landing, briefly raising concerns about a possible hijacking. The Fly Dubai service issued multiple mid-air alerts amid reports of a fight between the pilots. Passengers on board telling local media one of the pilots was stabbed before the plane was diverted to Saudi Arabia. The airport where the plane landed confirming the captain and first officer sustained injuries and were taken to hospital. Five people have been arrested after a man was found with a gunshot wound in WA's Midwest. Officers were called to an area near Geraldton just before 1 o'clock this morning, where they found the 32-year-old victim with serious but non-life-threatening injuries. An elderly man assaulted in far west New South Wales more than 2 weeks ago has died in hospital. The 81-year-old was allegedly robbed and assaulted in his Broken Hill home on September 13. A 38-year-old man has been charged over the incident. And electric car sales across Australia have hit record highs, with an EV now bought every 100 seconds. In finance, one Australian dollar is buying 69.7 US cents.
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13: Nathan Cleary has been crowned the NRL's best player, awarded the Dally M Medal for 2026. The star half topping the vote tally with two rounds remaining ahead of Cronulla's Braden Trindle. Despite not being able to attend in person as he recovers from surgery, Cleary expressed his gratitude to the entire rugby league community.
14: I can't thank everyone enough for the messages they've sent through and the support I've felt in terms of being able to win the Dally M Award. I'm super grateful for that as well.
13: That audio on Fox. Tamika Upton has reinforced her status as one of the game's greatest ever female players, awarded the NRLW Dally M Award for a third time. The Warriors' James Fisher-Harris and Tigers' Kezzy Apps named captains of the year, and Australia is batting first after South Africa won the toss and elected to bowl after a short rain delay at the third one dayer. That's sport. I'm Chris McCarthy.
0: 3MP weather.
10: Dropping down to 16 degrees overnight, then rain increasing tomorrow will reach a top of 22 degrees. Looking ahead, Friday rain easing and 17, Saturday showers and a top of 18, Sunday a shower or two and 17 degrees, Monday partly cloudy and 19, and Tuesday a shower or two and 20. On the bays, northwesterly winds 10 to 15 knots and waves below 1 metre.
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2: Your favourite, My Way, takes an early lead in the celebrating live stakes, followed by High Tea, who's travelling well. Red Tulips is blooming beautifully, followed in behind them by Wind Beneath My Wings. Coming late is the Harley Hurst. Yes, it's the Harley Hurst who's running on. They hit the line. 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
8: Good evening, I'm Chelsea Bowden. Israeli officials are investigating whether an incident on board a flight from Dubai to Israel was an attempted terror attack. Passengers have told local media one of the pilots was stabbed, forcing the plane to make an emergency landing in Saudi Arabia. The airport where the plane landed says both the captain and first officer were injured. The plane transmitted a code used to report a hijacking after flight data showed a sudden and rapid descent of around 4,000 metres. The incident is under investigation. The high cost of construction, rising petrol and energy prices have contributed to a spike in Australia's inflation rate. Latest data shows consumer prices rose 4% over the year to August. The result puts further pressure on the Reserve Bank to again raise interest rates when the board next meets in November. Treasurer Jim Chalmers maintained the war in the Middle East is responsible for the situation we find ourselves in.
9: We can see in today's inflation figures that the overwhelming reason why annual headline inflation has come up in August compared to July is because of the impact of higher global oil prices flowing through to fuel costs in Australia. I mean, that's not an opinion, that's a fact.
8: The new leader of the Greens has vowed to replace Labor and stop the rise of One Nation. David Shoebridge secured the leadership in a party room ballot, seeing off challenges from Maureen Faruqi and Sarah Hanson-Young. He steps into the role following the resignation of Larissa Waters. Senator Shoebridge says his goal is to turn the Greens into a mass movement.
10: This is an extraordinary moment in politics, and we can all feel it. We can feel that politics as usual is not providing the answers that people are desperately calling for now. After 4 years of a Labor government, things have got harder, much, much harder.
8: New South Wales police believe they've arrested the man who pulled the trigger in a bungled gangland hit which killed an innocent university student. A 16-year-old boy and two men are the latest to be charged over Marco Tapia's death in Sydney's southwest. Two others are already before the courts. And almost a decade after the deadly Grenfell Tower fire in London, police are seeking charges against 52 people and 20 companies. 72 people died, including 18 children, when a fire tore through the 23-storey social housing building in 2017. Crown prosecutors have been asked to consider charges including corporate manslaughter, gross negligence manslaughter and health and safety offences. In finance, one Australian dollar is buying 69.7 US cents.
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11: Tamika Upton has reflected on the progress of the NRLW as she accepts her third Dally M medal. The Broncos fullback will contest for a fifth premiership in a grand final rematch against the Roosters on Sunday. Upton says the game has come a long way since she first laced up the boots.
12: I still remember when I was 7-year-old playing for the Blackwater Crushers. I actually thought I was going to play NRL. There was no NRLW, so to be up here standing here now, doing what I do, preparing for a grand final on the weekend with some of my best mates, it's pretty surreal.
11: That audio on Fox. Nathan Cleary has accepted his first Dally M medal from his parents' couch as he recovers from ankle surgery. Travis Head has been the first to fall as Mitch Marsh notches a half century in the third ODI against South Africa. And in AFL, Brisbane's Lachie Neale could be a Magpie by Friday after notifying the Lions of his intention to leave. That's sport. I'm Chris McCarthy.
6: 3MP weather.
8: Dropping down to 16 degrees overnight, then rain increasing tomorrow will reach a top of 22 degrees. Looking ahead, Friday rain easing and 17, Saturday showers and a top of 18, Sunday a shower or two and 17 degrees, Monday partly cloudy and 19, and Tuesday a shower or two and 20. On the bays, northwesterly winds 10 to 15 knots and waves below 1 metre.
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1: 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I'll chat to co-founder Sean Byrne about the wins and how they're recovering from summer's devastating fires. Also, French pastry chef Pierrick Boyer explains what to expect from Chateau Merveille, the immersive fine dining experience, leaving France for the first time and heading to Melbourne.
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7: Hello, I'm Chelsea Bowden. A wheelchair-bound Nathan Cleary has been crowned the NRL's greatest player at the Dally M Awards. Chris McCarthy reports.
8: The red-hot favourite came under more pressure than expected, level with teammate Dylan Edwards after round 18, but six votes in round 25 sealed the Penrith star as the 2026 Dally M medalist before ending 14 clear of Cronulla's Braden Trindle. Not able to attend as he recovers from the first of at least two ankle surgeries, Cleary accepted the award by video message, giving a shout out for his parents' support along the way.
9: This whole year I've actually been living at home with them because my house is getting fixed, so they've looked after me well this year and can't thank them enough.
8: Tamika Upton was crowned the NRLW's best player for a third time, cementing her place as one of the game's greatest ever players. Chris McCarthy reporting.
7: In other news, a flight from Dubai to Israel has made an emergency landing after a fight reportedly broke out between the co-pilots. The Fly Dubai plane signalled an emergency code 2 hours into the flight before landing in Saudi Arabia. Israeli officials are investigating whether it was a possible terror attack, with some passengers telling local media one of the pilots was stabbed. This passenger's mother telling the BBC everyone on board was terrified.
10: The plane start to lose control, so all the people, they scream, they think they are going. After a few minutes, two other pilots, they took the control, and she said it's crazy time. It's very hard to explain what's happened there.
7: Headline inflation has risen to 4% over the year to August, an increase of 0.5% on the July figure. Higher construction costs mainly contributed to the result, along with a spike in petrol and diesel prices after the reduction in the fuel excise came to an end. The figure puts further pressure on the Reserve Bank to consider another interest rate increase in November. David Shoebridge has been elected leader of the Greens following the resignation of Larissa Waters. Senator Shoebridge won a party room ballot over challengers Maureen Faruqi and Sarah Hanson-Young. He says his vision is to turn the Greens into a mass movement to counter the rise of One Nation. Senator Steph Hodgins-May will serve as party deputy. The Education Union is pushing for smaller class sizes in Australian public schools. A report shows the number of students in classes across the country is well above the OECD average. Union Federal President Corinna Haythorpe says the data is a wake-up call.
11: We've seen a rapid increase in student complexity and needs, and we know that smaller class sizes mean more one-on-one support for students. So all governments should actually lower class sizes to 21. which is the OECD average.
7: Checking sport, and to recap our top story, Nathan Cleary and Tamika Upton have been named Rugby League's best players for 2026 at the Dally M Awards. The West Tigers' Kezie Apps took the gong for best NRLW captain, while Warriors skipper James Fisher-Harris was named NRL's captain of the year. Fisher-Harris crediting his co-captain, coach and club for their support.
12: As much as mine as it is this Mitch Barnett, so shout out to Barney. Been a really cool journey, obviously under the Webby and the Warriors team, club and staff.
7: Warriors coach Andrew Webster and Titans coach Karen Murphy named coaches of the year, both for the second time. And in the AFL, North Melbourne star Harry Sheezel has joined an elite club, becoming one of only 10 players to claim a third Sid Barker medal as the Kangaroos' best and fairest. That's the latest to news and sport.
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7: Checking your weather around the country. Canberra, mostly sunny, reaching a top of 26. Adelaide, rain, a top of 21. Perth, partly cloudy, 20 the top. Brisbane, partly cloudy and a top of 25. Sydney, sunny, reaching a top of 29. And Melbourne, rain and a top of 22 degrees.
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5: 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Coming late is the Harley Hurst. Yes, it's the Harley Hurst who's running on. They hit the line. The judges call for the photo in the celebrating live stakes.
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10: Hello, I'm Chelsea Bowden. Israeli President Benjamin Netanyahu says a pilot suspected of trying to crash an Israel-bound plane is being questioned by authorities. The commercial flight was carrying around 150 passengers when it was forced to make an emergency landing in Saudi Arabia. Israeli officials say one of the pilots stabbed his co-pilot. On-duty crew members travelling on the flight helped land the aircraft safely. Investigations are ongoing. All four major banks have passed on the Reserve Bank's interest rate hike, adding about $100 a month to the average mortgage repayment. The RBA raised the official cash rate by 25 basis points. It now sits at a 15-year high of 4.6%. The Commonwealth Bank, Westpac, NAB and ANZ have raised their standard variable rates accordingly. The opposition has reiterated its call for the government and coalition to work together to find budget savings they can both agree to. The Reserve Bank says government spending is too high, adding to inflationary pressures and pushing up interest rates. Latest data shows consumer prices climbed 4% over the year to August, a 0.5% increase on the July result. Shadow Treasurer Tim Wilson says the government needs to rein in its own spending.
11: Seemed like the government could spend forever and it wasn't going to be inflationary. People are now living the consequences of it. And we're just being very frank with people. The consequence is higher inflation, higher interest rates, and you go to the supermarket and you might buy the same thing, but you're paying more and you're getting less.
10: The federal government is urging the new Greens leader to direct his fire toward the Coalition and One Nation. David Shoebridge has been elected to the top job following the resignation of Larissa Waters. Senator Shoebridge has pledged to replace Labor by transforming the Greens into a mass movement. But Treasurer Jim Chalmers says his attacks should be directed elsewhere.
12: I'm told that he was particularly focused on the Labor Party in his introductory remarks. I think it's really important that we focus on the risks posed to workers and to our economy by One Nation, the Liberal Party and the National Party.
10: Nearly two-thirds of Australians believe we're becoming more disconnected from each other. A survey by Mental Health Australia found only 21% of people feel very connected to their friends, family or community. CEO Carolyn Nikoloski says it can be tricky to prioritise connections.
13: We're feeling pretty stretched in our day-to-day lives at the moment. We've got busy schedules. We're living in a time of global uncertainty and change. And in that context, it can be really hard for people to make the time to prioritise the connections that they need.
10: Today marks the beginning of Mental Health Month. Checking sport, Nathan Cleary has been crowned the NRL's best player, awarded the Dally M medal for 2026. A star half topping the vote tally with three rounds remaining ahead of Cronulla's Braden Trindle. Despite not being able to attend in person as he recovers from ankle surgery, Cleary thanked the entire rugby league community in a video message.
7: I can't thank everyone enough for the messages they've sent through and the support I've felt in terms of being able to win the Dally M Award, I'm super grateful for that as well.
10: And in the AFL, Western Bulldogs captain Marcus Bontempelli has equaled a club record, winning his seventh Best and Fairest Award. Harry Schuessel took home the Best and Fairest honour for the Kangaroos for the third time.
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10: Checking your weather around the country. Canberra, mostly sunny, reaching a top of 26. Adelaide, rain, a top of 21. Perth, partly cloudy, 20 the top. Brisbane, partly cloudy and a top of 25. Sydney, sunny, reaching a top of 29. And Melbourne, rain and a top of 22 degrees.
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4: Hello, I'm Chelsea Bowden. The high cost of construction, rising petrol and energy prices have contributed to a spike in Australia's inflation rate. Latest data shows consumer prices rose 4% over the year to August. The result puts further pressure on the Reserve Bank to again raise interest rates when the board next meets in November. Treasurer Jim Chalmers maintained the war in the Middle East is responsible for the situation we find ourselves in.
5: We can see in today's inflation figures that the overwhelming reason why annual headline inflation has come up in August compared to July is because of the impact of higher global oil prices flowing through to fuel costs in Australia. I mean, that's not an opinion, that's a fact.
4: Meanwhile, all four major banks have passed on the Reserve Bank's latest interest rate hike. The new leader of the Greens has vowed to replace Labor and stop the rise of One Nation. Senator Shoebridge secured the leadership in a party room ballot, seeing off challenges from Maureen Faruqi and Sarah Hanson-Young. He steps into the role following the resignation of Larissa Waters. Senator Shoebridge says his goal is to turn the Greens into a mass movement.
6: This is an extraordinary moment in politics, and we can all feel it. We can feel that politics as usual is not providing the answers that people are desperately calling for now. After 4 years of a Labor government, things have got harder, much, much harder.
4: A pilot suspected of stabbing his co-pilot in an attempt to crash an Israel-bound plane has been arrested. The Fly Dubai plane was forced to make an emergency landing in Saudi Arabia just 2 hours after taking off from Dubai following the altercation in the cockpit. Israeli Defence Minister Israel Katz has labelled the incident an attempted jihadist terror attack. This woman telling the BBC her 74-year-old mother was on the flight.
7: She described a very stressful event. They were going down to the ground very quickly with the plane. They understood very quickly that something wrong going on the cockpit.
4: Almost a decade after the deadly Grenfell Tower fire in London, police are seeking charges against 52 people and 20 companies. 72 people died, including 18 children, when a fire tore through the 23-storey social housing building in 2017. Crown prosecutors have been asked to consider charges, including corporate manslaughter, gross negligence manslaughter, and health and safety offences. And a childcare centre in New South Wales will be permanently closed after racking up more than 120 compliance breaches over 12 years. The state regulator says Jenny's Kindergarten in Bathurst failed to protect children from harm and hazards. Checking sports, a wheelchair-bound Nathan Cleary has been crowned the NRL's greatest player at the Dally M Awards. Not able to attend as he recovers from the first of at least two ankle surgeries, Cleary accepted the award by video message. Tamika Upton was crowned the NRLW Player of the Year for a third time. In the AFL, John Longmire has opened up on his switch to Essendon after 25 years with the Sydney Swans, the Premiership coach outlining his priorities as the new General Manager of Performance.
8: Shouldering some of that load, I guess, that the senior coach takes. Such a big job these days. It's all encompassing. He needs to spend some time working with the players and having great relationships with the players. So if I can support him in that way, and he and the coaches, the other coaches, that's my job.
4: And Western Bulldogs captain Marcus Bontempelli has won his 7th Best and Fairest Award. Harry Sheezel taking home the honour for the Kangaroo.
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4: Checking your weather around the country. Canberra, mostly sunny, reaching a top of 26. Adelaide, rain, a top of 21. Perth, partly cloudy, 20 the top. Brisbane, partly cloudy and a top of 25. Sydney, sunny, reaching a top of 29. And Melbourne, rain and a top of 22 degrees.
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1: 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I'll chat to co-founder Sean Byrne about the wins and how they're recovering from summer's devastating fires. Also, French pastry chef Pierrick Boyer explains what to expect from Chateau Mervet, the immersive fine dining experience, leaving France for the first time and heading to Melbourne.
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1: Hello, I'm Chelsea Bowden. Israeli President Benjamin Netanyahu says a pilot suspected of trying to crash an Israel-bound plane is being questioned by authorities. The commercial flight was carrying around 150 passengers when it was forced to make an emergency landing in Saudi Arabia. Israeli officials say one of the pilots stabbed his co-pilot. On-duty crew members travelling on the flight helped land the aircraft safely. Investigations are ongoing. All four major banks have passed on the Reserve Bank's interest rate hike, adding about $100 a month to the average mortgage repayment. The RBA raised the official cash rate by 25 basis points. It now sits at a 15-year high of 4.6%. The Commonwealth Bank, Westpac, NAB and ANZ have raised their standard variable rates accordingly. The opposition has reiterated its call for the government and coalition to work together to find budget savings they can both agree to. The Reserve Bank says government spending is too high, adding to inflationary pressures and pushing up interest rates. Latest data shows consumer prices climbed 4% over the year to August, a 0.5% increase on the July result. Shadow Treasurer Tim Wilson says the government needs to rein in its own spending.
2: It seemed like the government could spend forever and it wasn't going to be inflationary. People are now living the consequences of it. And we're just being very frank with people. The consequence is higher inflation, higher interest rates, and you go to the supermarket and you might buy the same thing, but you're paying more and you're getting less.
1: The federal government is urging the new Greens leader to direct his fire toward the Coalition and One Nation. David Shoebridge has been elected to the top job following the resignation of Larissa Waters. Senator Shoebridge has pledged to replace Labor by transforming the Greens into a mass movement. But Treasurer Jim Chalmers says his attacks should be directed elsewhere.
3: I'm told that he was particularly focused on the Labor Party in his introductory remarks. I think it's really important that we focus on the risks posed to workers and to our economy by One Nation, the Liberal Party and the National Party.
1: Nearly two-thirds of Australians believe we're becoming more disconnected from each other. A survey by Mental Health Australia found only 21% of people feel very connected to their friends, family or community. CEO Carolyn Nikoloski says it can be tricky to prioritise connections.
4: We're feeling pretty stretched in our day-to-day lives at the moment. We've got busy schedules. We're living in a time of global uncertainty and change. And in that context, it can be really hard for people to make the time to prioritise the connections that they need.
1: Today marks the beginning of Mental Health Month. Checking sport, Nathan Cleary has been crowned the NRL's best player, awarded the Dally M medal for 2026. The star half topping the vote tally with three rounds remaining ahead of Cronulla's Braden Trindle. Despite not being able to attend in person as he recovers from ankle surgery, Cleary thanked the entire rugby league community in a video message.
5: I can't thank everyone enough for the messages they've sent through and the support I've felt in terms of being able to win the Dally M Award, I'm super grateful for that as well.
1: And in the AFL, Western Bulldogs captain Marcus Bontempelli has equaled a club record, winning his seventh Best and Fairest Award. Harry Schuessel took home the Best and Fairest honour for the Kangaroos for the third time.
0: 3MP weather.
1: Checking your weather around the country. Canberra, mostly sunny, reaching a top of 26. Adelaide, rain, a top of 21. Perth, partly cloudy, 20 the top. Brisbane, partly cloudy and a top of 25. Sydney, sunny, reaching a top of 29. And Melbourne, rain and a top of 22 degrees.
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8: Hello, I'm Chelsea Bowden. The high cost of construction, rising petrol and energy prices have contributed to a spike in Australia's inflation rate. Latest data shows consumer prices rose 4% over the year to August. The result puts further pressure on the Reserve Bank to again raise interest rates when the board next meets in November. Treasurer Jim Chalmers.

0: has maintained the war in the Middle East is responsible for the situation we find ourselves in.
1: And we can see in today's inflation figures that the overwhelming reason why annual headline inflation has come up in August compared to July is because of the impact of higher global oil prices flowing through to fuel costs in Australia. I mean, that's not an opinion, that's a fact.
0: Meanwhile, all four major banks have passed on the Reserve Bank's latest interest rate hike. The new leader of the Greens has vowed to replace Labor and stop the rise of One Nation. Senator Shoebridge secured the leadership in a party room ballot, seeing off challenges from Maureen Faruqi and Sarah Hanson-Young. He steps into the role following the resignation of Larissa Waters. Senator Shoebridge says his goal is to turn the Greens into a mass movement.
2: This is an extraordinary moment in politics, and we can all feel it. We can feel that politics as usual is not providing the answers that people are desperately calling for now. After 4 years of a Labor government, things have got harder, much, much harder.
0: A pilot suspected of stabbing his co-pilot in an attempt to crash an Israel-bound plane has been arrested. The Fly Dubai plane was forced to make an emergency landing in Saudi Arabia just 2 hours after taking off from Dubai following the altercation in the cockpit. Israeli Defence Minister Israel Katz has labelled the incident an attempted jihadist terror attack. This woman telling the BBC her 74-year-old mother was on the flight.
3: She described a very stressful event. They were going down to the ground very quickly with the plane. They understood very quickly that something wrong going on the cockpit.
0: Almost a decade after the deadly Grenfell Tower fire in London, police are seeking charges against 52 people and 20 companies. 72 people died, including 18 children, when a fire tore through the 23-storey social housing building in 2017. Crown prosecutors have been asked to consider charges, including corporate manslaughter, gross negligence manslaughter, and health and safety offences. And a childcare centre in New South Wales will be permanently closed after racking up more than 120 compliance breaches over 12 years. The state regulator says Jenny's Kindergarten in Bathurst failed to protect children from harm and hazards. Checking sport, a wheelchair-bound Nathan Cleary has been crowned the NRL's greatest player at the Dally M Awards. Not able to attend as he recovers from the first of at least two ankle surgeries, Cleary accepted the award by video message. Tamika Upton was crowned the NRLW Player of the Year for a third time. In the AFL, John Longmire has opened up on his switch to Essendon after 25 years with the Sydney Swans, the Premiership coach outlining his priorities as the new General Manager of Performance.
4: Shouldering some of that load, I guess, that the senior coach takes. Such a big job these days. It's all encompassing. He needs to spend some time working with the players and having great relationships with the players. So if I can support him in that way, and he and the coaches, the other coaches, that's my job.
0: And Western Bulldogs captain Marcus Bontempelli has won his 7th Best and Fairest Award. Harry Sheezel taking home the honour for the Kangaroos.
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0: Checking your weather around the country. Canberra, mostly sunny, reaching a top of 26. Adelaide, rain, a top of 21. Perth, partly cloudy, 20 the top. Brisbane, partly cloudy and a top of 25. Sydney, sunny, reaching a top of 29. And Melbourne, rain and a top of 22 degrees.
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0: the feeling when you first fell in love with a song? It's not unusual to be loved. That little spark? You'll hear it again on 3MP with DAB Plus. 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
2: 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I'll chat to co-founder Sean Byrne about the wins and how they're recovering from summer's devastating fires. Also, French pastry chef Pierre-Éric Boyer explains what to expect from Chateau Merveille, the immersive fine dining experience, leaving France for the first time and heading to Melbourne.
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11: Good morning, I'm Toby Goff. Passengers and crew have helped restrain a pilot who allegedly stabbed the captain of a commercial flight over the Middle East. The Fly Dubai aircraft was travelling from Dubai to Tel Aviv when it dropped 14,000 feet in 30 seconds after the incident in the cockpit. The Boeing 737 has landed safely in Saudi Arabia, with the pilot now in police custody. The opposition has reiterated its call for the government and coalition to work together to find budget savings they can both agree to. The Reserve Bank says government spending is too high, adding to inflationary pressures and pushing up interest rates. Latest data shows consumer prices climbed 4% over the year to August, a 0.5% increase on the July result. Shadow Treasurer Tim Wilson says the government needs to rein in its own spending.
12: It seemed like the government could spend forever and it wasn't going to be inflationary. People are now living the consequences of it, and we're just being very frank with

0: people, the consequence is higher inflation, higher interest rates, and you go to the supermarket and you might buy the same thing, but you're paying more and you're getting less.
1: The government is urging Australia's new Greens leader to direct his fire toward the Coalition and One Nation. David Shoebridge has been elected to the top job following the resignation of Larissa Waters. Senator Shoebridge has pledged to replace Labor by transforming the Greens into a mass movement. But Treasurer Jim Chalmers says his attacks should be directed elsewhere.
2: I'm told that he was particularly focused on the Labor Party in his introductory remarks. I think it's really important that we focus on the risks posed to workers and to our economy by One Nation, the Liberal Party and the National Party.
1: British police have asked prosecutors to consider charging 54 people and 20 organisations over the 2017 Grenfell Tower fire. Evidence files have now been submitted after a 9-year investigation into the disaster, which killed 72 people. A childcare centre in the central west of New South Wales is being shut down after a decade of safety violations and more than 120 breaches. The Early Learning Commission has given Jenny's Kindergarten in Bathurst 2 weeks' notice to close. Authorities say while no children were directly harmed, the persistent risks left regulators with no choice. Also making news, federal police have charged a Perth man over his threats to shoot a government advisor. The 68-year-old is accused of posting the messages on social media last month. And new data released this Mental Health Month shows two-thirds of Australians feel we're becoming increasingly disconnected as a nation. In finance, the Dow Jones is trading down 213 points, the Nasdaq up 221. One Australian dollar is buying 69.4 US cents. Turning to sport now, a wheelchair-bound Nathan Cleary has been crowned the NRL's greatest player at the Dally M Awards. Chris McCarthy reports.
3: The red-hot favourite came under more pressure than expected, level with teammate Dylan Edwards after round 18, but six votes in round 25 sealed the Penrith star as the 2026 Dally M medalist before ending 14 clear of Cronulla's Braden Trindle. Not able to attend as he recovers from the first of at least two ankle surgeries, Cleary accepted the award by video message, giving a shout-out for his parents' support along the way.
4: This whole year I've actually been living at home with them because my house is getting fixed, so they've looked after me well this year and can't thank them enough.
3: Tamika Upton was crowned the NRLW's best player for a third time, cementing her place as one of the game's greatest ever players. Chris McCarthy reporting.
1: And rain has delayed the third match of Australia's one-day international against South Africa. The Proteas currently lead this series 2-0. That's news and sport.
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1: Checking your weather around the country, Canberra mostly sunny, reaching a top of 26 degrees. Adelaide, rain, a high of 21. Perth, partly cloudy, 20 degrees is the top. Brisbane, partly cloudy conditions with a high of 25 degrees. Sydney, sunny with tops of 29 degrees. And in Melbourne, rain forecast, daytime maximum temperatures reaching 22.
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2: 21 degrees in Melbourne. Rain today, a top of 22. It's 5:30. Good morning. I'm Madeline Burke. Passengers and crew have stepped up to detain a pilot who stabbed his fellow pilot on a flight from Dubai to Tel Aviv. Israel had been scrambling fighter jets to respond to the incident, but a relief pilot on board managed to land in Saudi Arabia once the attacker had been detained. This passenger posted a video shortly after passengers had regained control of the plane.
3: We're landing in Tabuk, apparently in the area of Saudi Arabia. Not familiar with it, unknown. All aboard the flight are healthy and in one piece, aside from the pilot. We need help.
2: Translation courtesy of the BBC. Three teenagers have been charged following a police investigation into a series of violent offending targeting lone women across Melbourne's southeast last week. Police allege a group of youths used two stolen vehicles in a string of robberies, including the alleged assault of a woman and a theft outside Chadstone Shopping Centre and the theft of a handbag from a woman leaving a hairdresser in Hyatt. Detectives arrested two 16-year-old boys and an 18-year-old Springvale man after executing search warrants in Springvale and the Greater Dandenong area yesterday. The trio charged with a range of burglary, theft and motor vehicle offences. Police stress those charges do not relate to the six alleged robberies and the investigation remains ongoing. Youth crime and bail laws are shaping up as the biggest vote-driving issue at next month's state election, according to new polling. The Herald Sun poll by Freshwater Strategy found 48% of voters say the issue is likely to influence their vote ahead of housing affordability, energy bills and state debt. Premier Ben Carroll has pledged more police resources and stronger powers, while opposition leader Jess Wilson is promising 3,000 extra police and 200 more protective services officers. Victorians are being urged to prepare for potentially deadly thunderstorm asthma as health experts warn of an intense hay fever season. A warm and wet winter has led to increased grass growth and an early start to the pollen season. Labor claims half of first home buyers are using a government assistance program to secure a property. Federal politics reporter Nelson Scott.
4: The Albanese government claims more than 100,000 Australians have bought their first home using the 5% deposit scheme over the past year. The figure follows changes to scrap income caps, boost available places and raise property price limits. Labor estimates the scheme has saved buyers roughly $1.5 billion in lenders' mortgage insurance fees, but the opposition claims some participants have fallen into negative equity as property prices tumble across the country following tax changes in the budget. Nelson Scott, Canberra.
2: In finance, the Dow Jones is down 206 points, the Nasdaq up 239, and the Aussie dollar buying 69.4 US cents. In sport, North Melbourne and the Western Bulldogs held their best and fairest last night. North superstar Harry Sheezel claimed his third Sid Barker medal. The 21-year-old side's set on team success.
5: Every year going to the grand final and just seeing the occasion of it and then seeing the team that wins it, just the feeling and yeah, you just imagine what it would be like and, yeah, that definitely had some fire in the belly.
2: Bulldogs captain Marcus Bontempelli claimed an equal club record seventh Charles Sutton medal. Bontempelli now stands alongside champion midfielder Scott West as a seven-time winner of the club's best and fairest. And that's the latest in news and in sport.
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6: Checking your weather around the country, Canberra mostly sunny, reaching a top of 26 degrees. Adelaide, rain, a high of 21. Perth, partly cloudy, 20 degrees is the top. Brisbane, partly cloudy conditions with a high of 25 degrees. Sydney, sunny with tops of 29 degrees. And in Melbourne, rain forecast, daytime maximum temperatures reaching 22.
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10: 21 degrees in Melbourne, rain today, a top of 22 at 6 o'clock. Good morning, I'm Madeline Burke. Three teenagers have been charged over a series of armed robberies, aggravated burglaries and petrol drive-offs across Melbourne's southeast. Kiara Parker reports.
11: The two 16-year-old boys and 18-year-old man were arrested following a series of 21 offences allegedly committed by a group of youths last week. Several teenagers allegedly stole 2 vehicles from outside of Glen Waverley gym, using them to rob mostly lone women, including 4 last Thursday night, where a 64-year-old woman was dragged by offenders and had her groceries stolen, and a woman was punched in the face and had her designer purse stolen outside Chadstone Shopping Centre. They're also accused of chasing a convenience store worker at Black Rock with a machete before stealing cash. At this stage, no charges have been laid over the 6 robberies. The trio have been charged with offences including aggravated burglary and theft of motor vehicle. One of the 16-year-olds was on bail. He'll face a children's court at a later date. The other 16-year-old has been bailed. The 18-year-old will face court today. Kiara Parker, Melbourne.
10: Youth crime has emerged as the leading issue likely to decide votes at next month's state election. A freshwater strategy poll for the Herald Sun found 48% of voters nominated youth crime

0: and bail laws ahead of housing affordability at 37%. Victorian doctors across the state's public system will walk off the job for 4 hours this afternoon amid an ongoing dispute over pay and conditions. Shadow Health Minister Georgie Crozier says doctors feel they've been left with no other choice.
1: They don't want to strike. They've had 59 meetings with the Department of Health and not one offer on the table. This government is stringing the doctors along. 59 meetings and not one offer on the table.
0: Passengers and crew have helped restrain a pilot who allegedly stabbed the captain of a commercial flight over the Middle East. The Fly Dubai craft was travelling from Dubai to Tel Aviv when it dropped 14,000 feet in 30 seconds after the incident in the cockpit. The service landed safely in Saudi Arabia with the pilot now under arrest. Almost a decade after the deadly Grenfell Tower fire in London, police are seeking charges against 54 people and 20 companies. 72 people died when a fire tore through the social housing tower in 2017. Crown prosecutors say they'll consider charges for manslaughter and health and safety offences. Donations to RSPCA Victoria will be matched dollar for dollar today as part of the annual Give to Get Them Home fundraiser. CEO Dr. Liz Walker says the generous sponsors' matching donations are especially appreciated as the cost of providing care to animals continues to rise.
2: It costs around $78 a day to care for cats and dogs, and a lot more than that for horses.
0: In finance, the Dow Jones down 291 points, the Nasdaq up 205, and the Aussie dollar buying 69.4 US cents. In sport, Marcus Bontempelli has won a club record equaling 7th Charles Sutton medal at the Western Bulldogs Best and Fairest Awards night. The dog skipper finished ahead of Ed Richards and James O'Donnell. Bontempelli says it's an honour to lead his side every week.
3: I continue to love watching guys grow, find their feet at a level, explore what they can do, explore all their talents and what they're capable of, and you know, who knows how much longer I get that privilege to do that, but what I will say is it's an absolute honour.
0: North Melbourne star Harry Sheezel has picked up his third Sid Barker medal. At 21, he's the youngest to win the Kangaroos Best and Fairest three times. And that's the latest in news and sport.
4: 3MP Melbourne traffic.
5: Looking pretty quiet on your roads this morning, but building inbound on the M1 in the city. In South Melbourne, approaching Montague Street, it's looking good on all your majors, including the Monash, the Princes Freeway, the Westgate, the Ring Road and the Eastern Freeway. And watch out for ongoing roadworks in Bulleen. Bulleen Road is closed southbound at Manningham Road and Thompson's Road. Use Manningham Road and Thompson's Road instead. 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And I'm Ashley. That's the latest traffic on 3MP.
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7: Checking your weather around the country, Canberra mostly sunny, reaching a top of 26 degrees. Adelaide, rain, a high of 21. Perth, partly cloudy, 20 degrees is the top. Brisbane, partly cloudy conditions with a high of 25 degrees. Sydney, sunny with tops of 29 degrees. And in Melbourne, rain forecast, daytime maximum temperatures reaching 22.
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0: Melbourne and the Peninsula's best music, 3MP. The Pointer Sisters with a pinch and a punch. Welcome to 3MP Breakfast Thursday and to October as well. G'day, Dave Ferguson back again after a little journey away yesterday to farewell a good friend. Isn't it sad when the only time you catch up with people you haven't seen in far too long is at funerals? Anyway, Thursday, October 1, good to be here behind the early doors. It's the day the first ever Holden came off the assembly line in the year 1948.
1: We love football meat, pies, kangaroos and Holden cars. Football meat, pies, kangaroos and Holden cars.
2: That's football meat, pies, kangaroos and Holden cars.
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2: Makes sense to me!
0: And 73 years later and more than 7 million vehicles on, the final Holden rolled out of Holden's Elizabeth plant in South Australia in 2021. The first day the Holden came off an assembly line in 1948. That's Holden's early doors this morning on 3MP, 10 past 6.

3MP Breakfast. Good morning, Dave Ferguson here at 17 past 6. Leanne Rhymes. Goodness me, it's felt humid, hasn't it? You just know there's rain coming, and that's the forecast. Rain. The chance of a thunderstorm this afternoon and tonight, 22 the city, Peninsula 21, Geelong 20, rain and 17 tomorrow. It's International Coffee Day. Might go mad with a mug, loony for a latte, crazy for a cap, ecstatic for an espresso. I think I might have had too many already. Coffee's up, International Coffee Day, 3MP.

0: traffic.
1: There's been a crash on the Ring Road Altona bound after Pasco Vale Road. The right-hand lane is closed with speeds at 40 k's and delays back to the Hume Freeway. A breakdown on the Westgate Freeway outbound before the Balti Bridge. The right-hand lane is closed with speeds at 40 k's and delays pushing back into the Domain Tunnel. And a breakdown on the Monash Freeway city bound at Huntingdale Road. The vehicles in the left-hand emergency lane with speeds at 40 k's. 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And I'm Ashley. That's your latest traffic on 3MP.
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0: 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We must, in just a moment, just for long enough to give you 3MP's 6:30 news, sport, weather and traffic. Sarah will be along with 3MP Bayside News. 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
13: 22 degrees in Melbourne. Rain today. 22 is our forecast high. It's 6:30. Good morning. I'm Madeline Burke. A flight from Dubai to Israel has made an emergency landing after a fight reportedly broke out between the co-pilots. The Fly Dubai plane signalled an emergency code 2 hours into the flight before landing in Saudi Arabia. All crew and passengers are safe. This passenger's mother says everyone was terrified.
14: The plane is start to lose control. So all the people, they scream, the things, they are going. After a few minutes, two other pilots, they took the control. And she said it's crazy, crazy time.
13: Three teenagers have been charged following an investigation into a crime spree in Melbourne's southeast. Lone women were targeted by a group of youths last week. Police allege stolen cars were used in a series of robberies, including the alleged theft of a handbag from a woman in Beaumaris and a separate incident in Clayton where a woman was allegedly shoved to the ground. Two 16-year-olds and an 18-year-old were arrested yesterday. They've since been charged with offences including aggravated burglary. However, police say none of those charges relate to the six alleged robberies and investigations into those incidents are continuing. Fraudsters pretending to be doctors are using artificial intelligence to fleece victims out of thousands of dollars. Police say the scam is targeting the Mandarin-speaking community across Victoria, urging them to purchase gift cards. One victim lost $50,000, another $40,000. Finally, some cost of living relief for Victoria Victorians with households being offered free daily electricity. Stephanie Wacklerwick reports.
6: Households will be able to run their dishwashers, washing machines and air conditioners for free between 11 a.m. and 2 p.m. every day. The Victorian Midday Power Saver was announced by the state government back in March, providing cost of living relief to about 2.6 million homes with a smart meter. Residents are estimated to save between $149 and $1,100 on their annual energy bills, but it will be up to households to sign up. From today, the Carroll government is also expanding the Victorian Energy Upgrades Program, giving households discounts on ceiling insulation and saving more than $400 a year on their energy bills. Stephanie Wacklerwick, State Parliament, Melbourne.
13: The federal government says more than 100,000 first home buyers used its first percent deposit scheme over the past year. Labor puts the figure down to a decision to remove income caps, boost places and increase price limits. But the opposition argues falling property prices mean many participants now owe more than their home is worth. In finance, the Dow Jones is down 443 points, the Nasdaq up 63 and the Aussie dollar buying 69.4 US cents. In sport, North Melbourne star Harry Sheezel has claimed an historic third Sid Barker medal at the Kangaroos Best and Fairest. The 21-year-old is the youngest player to win the club's top honour three times. Sheezel says he's confident in the team's future, with young guns Paul Curtis and Finn O'Sullivan among those finishing in the top 10 in voting.
15: I think that's why you saw us win more games, and that's probably why we're going to win more games next year, hopefully. And yeah, we're very lucky to have so much young talent at our club, and now it's just about making sure we all work together well, and yeah, can see the success that we probably have the potential to.
13: Marcus Bontempelli has tied Scott West for the most Charles Sutton medals, winning for the seventh time at the Western Bulldogs Awards night. And the third cricket one-dayer in South Africa has ended prematurely due to rain. Australia winning by 45 runs on DLS. South Africa taking the series 2-1. That's the latest news in sport.
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19: I'm Sarah Taylor. Independent candidates for the upcoming state election are ramping up their campaigns with less than 2 months to go until polling day. Independent candidate in Mornington, Melissa Goffin, invited volunteers to a pizza party and soft launch of her new campaign office on Main Street in Mornington, while Nepean independent Kim Robbins has launched her campaign office dubbed the Robbins Nest in Rosebud. A Frankston couple are undertaking the Camino de Santiago to raise funds for the Miscarriage Information Support Service. Upali and Nina da Silva set off from France on August 27 and are set to finish their pilgrimage in Spain on October 16. The couple say the Camino is about endurance and reflection, which they say feels like the right way to honour families who have experienced miscarriage. And $65,000 in federal government grant money has been awarded to 27 volunteer organisations across the Dunkley electorate. Dunkley MP Jody Bellier says the money will help volunteers access new equipment, resources, training and other practical support. And that's the latest Bayside News on 3MP.
18: 3MP Melbourne Traffic.
20: The Western Freeway is building city-bound from Ferris Road to Hopkins Road. The Deer Park Bypass is building city-bound towards Mount Derrimut Road. The Monash Freeway building city-bound from Clyde Road to South Gippsland Freeway and then from the East Link to Blackburn Road. And the Princes Freeway slowing city-bound from the Maltby Bypass through to the Point Cook Bend. Don't miss the Formula One Moët and Chandon Australian Grand Prix 2027. Returning this April. 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If you see anything else on the roads, call us on 1300 595 937. I'm Ashley, and that's your latest traffic this morning on 3MP.
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18: 3MP weather.
1: Rain today, 22, the forecast high. Tomorrow, rain continues with a maximum of 17. For the weekend, Saturday, showers 19. Sunday, a possible shower 17. On the bays, winds northwesterly 10 to 15 knots, waves below 1 metre. Currently in Melbourne, it's 22 degrees.
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Melbourne and the Peninsula's Best Music 3MP. The Wet, Wet, Wet song that settled in at number one for something like 15 weeks from the soundtrack to that Hugh Grant movie, Four Weddings and a Funeral. Love is all around. I attended a funeral myself yesterday, which is why I was away. But thank you, Julie, for doing such a terrific job on the show yesterday, taking care of things. A change is as good as a holiday. That's right, isn't it? 19 to 7, let's find an impossible question for you for this morning. What challenge awaits? Here we go. Let's unwrap the question, which today is, what has cities but no people, oceans but no ships? What has cities but no people, oceans but no ships? Is today's 3MP impossible question. Go for it on the text line if you feel. We always love getting them. 0488 059 059. We'll have the answer just before 9 this morning on 3MP.

Melbourne and the Peninsula's best music, 3MP. John Farnham, Pressure Down, 12 to 7. The thing under pressure this morning is the kettle. It's World Coffee Day. I'll tell you more about that later. October 1, let's get the music notes out. Music notes here, Irish actor-singer Richard Harris. Richard, born in Limerick, Ireland, had Arthur Parker, huge hit in 1968. Harris passed away age 72 in 2003. Richard Harris, also Dutch-German singer Mariska Varez. The group Shocking Blue. Yeah, baby, she's got it. Mariska, born in Holland, passed away age 59 in 2006. I'm your Venus, I'm your fire and your desire. Love that song. That's Mariska Varez, Dutch violinist orchestra leader André Rieu. Is on the list today, André turning 77, revived single-handedly waltz music. The Dutch composer André Rieu. And Senegalese-born singer-songwriter Yasur Nadur. We're 7 seconds away. 67 today, Yasur had a big hit in 1994 with Nina.

0: Melbourne traffic.
1: There's been a crash on the Ring Road Altona bound after Pasco Vale Road. The right-hand lane is closed with speeds at 40 k's. Delays are back past and onto the Hume Freeway. Take Mahoney's Road instead. And heavy delays on the Westgate Freeway outbound due to a breakdown before the Balti Bridge, with traffic backed up to the Domain Tunnel. If you see anything else on the roads, call 1300 595 937. 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Springvale Homemaker Centre, Princes Highway. And that's the latest traffic on 3MP.
0: Melbourne and the Peninsula's best start to the day.
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0: Catherine and Pete Breakfast, Dr. Hook on International Coffee Day, October 1. I'm hooking into coffees of many variants this morning here on the show. It might be time for a mocha, maybe a moment for a macchiato, a leap into a latte. Nowhere on earth feels they do better coffee than we do right here in Melbourne. Isn't that right? 3MP, 7 o'clock, news, sport, weather and traffic next.
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1: 22 degrees in Melbourne. Rain today, 22 is the forecast high at 7 o'clock. Good morning, I'm Madeline Burke. Youth crime and bail laws appear to be the single biggest issue driving votes at next month's state election. Kiara Parker reports.
13: The latest freshwater strategy poll in the Herald Sun has revealed 48% of Victorians surveyed nominated youth crime and bail laws as an issue likely to influence their vote in November. While cost of living remains the highest ranked voter concerns, crime has emerged as the most likely to influence votes ahead of housing affordability at 37%, energy and power bills 32%, and state debt and government spending 30%. Corruption and cost blowouts on the big build also rated as a significant concern, with 23% of voters saying it would influence their vote. Almost two-thirds of Victorians say the state is heading in the wrong direction under the Carroll government. Kiara Parker, Melbourne.
1: Three teenagers have been charged over a series of armed robberies, aggravated burglaries and petrol drive-offs across Melbourne's southeast last week. Two stolen vehicles were allegedly used to rob mostly lone women. The youths are also accused of chasing a convenience store worker in Blackrock with a machete before stealing cash. At this stage, no charges have been laid over the six robberies. One of the 16-year-olds was on bail. He'll face a children's court at a later date. Black market tobacco shops are finding ways around the state government's crackdown to shut down dodgy operators. The Age reports crime syndicates in some areas have resorted to selling illicit cigarettes only outside of business hours when the inspectors are rostered off. Tobacco

0: Licensing Victoria has issued closure orders to 48 stores in the past fortnight. The Israeli Prime Minister has greeted passengers caught up in a mid-air crisis when one of the two pilots stabbed the other in an apparent attempt to crash the plane. One pilot stabbed another on board the flight from Dubai to Tel Aviv before passengers and crew managed to detain the attacker. This man says he was on board and it's unclear exactly how the confrontation unfolded.
1: It's unclear how the cockpit door was opened, whether someone from the crew opened it so help could come, or if it was forced open. It is unclear. What is clear is that there were two pilots in the front. One stabbed the other.
0: That translation courtesy of the BBC. The plane landed safely in Saudi Arabia. And the British Prime Minister says there are strong indications Iran did play a role in an incident near a Royal Air Force base in England on Sunday. Tehran has strongly denied any involvement. In finance, the Dow Jones is down 443 points this morning, the Nasdaq up 63, and the Aussie dollar buying 69.4 US cents. In sport, Marcus Bontempelli has added another accolade to his glittering career, winning a seventh Charles Sutton medal at the Western Bulldogs Best and Fairest. Bontempelli is level with Scott West for the most Best and Fairest wins at the club. The 30-year-old says he wants to continue playing at a high level while also helping his team find success.
2: I'm obviously not getting any younger and father time's actually real now for me, but I think trying to replicate the things that I've been able to do in the past but also shape the guys are going to take us forward. For me, it's always been about, you know, lead first through my football so that I can continue to ask others to do the same.
0: North Melbourne star Harry Sheezel has become the youngest person to win the Sid Barker medal three times, and injured Penrith star Nathan Cleary has picked up his maiden NRL Dally M medal. That's the latest news and sport.
3: 3MP Melbourne traffic.
4: There's a breakdown on the Monash Freeway, citybound at Burke Road. The right-hand lane is closed with speeds at 40Ks, and then heavy delays following a breakdown on the Westgate Freeway, outbound before the Balti Bridge, with traffic pushed back into the Domain Tunnel. There's also a crash on the Ring Road Altona bound after Pasco Vale Road. The right-hand lane is closed with speeds at 40Ks. Delays back past and onto the Hume Freeway. Use Mahoney's Road if you can. And your current travel time from Plenty Road to the Westgate is sitting at 49 minutes. 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And that's the latest traffic on 3MP.
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3: 3MP weather.
0: Rain today, 22, the forecast high. Tomorrow, rain continues with a maximum of 17. For the weekend, Saturday, showers 19. Sunday, a possible shower 17. On the bays, winds northwesterly 10 to 15 knots, waves below 1 metre. Currently in Melbourne, it's 22 degrees.
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Melbourne and the Peninsula's best music 3MP. Cat Stevens' Peace Train chug, chug, chugging its way into a Thursday morning. Oh, welcome to October. It's Dave Ferguson here on 3MP Breakfast, 7:09. Must thank Julie, who took care of the show so excellently yesterday while I was away. I took the day off, had to head sadly to a funeral of a good friend of mine. I maybe should have taken a train. Boy, I drove and I experienced these potholes firsthand. I've been hearing a lot about these potholes and, some of them were, you wouldn't even describe them as potholes. Some, they were craters. You'd need a ladder to crawl out of some of the things I encountered on the road yesterday. The situation is just terrible. They got to get addressed as quickly as possible. On the plus side, though, it was an excellent way to catch up with friends attending a funeral. Isn't it sad that sometimes it takes a funeral before you see all the people you should be seeing more frequently? Anyway, it was good to catch up with so many friends. And thank you, Julie. Job well done. 3MP, here's Mariah Carey.

3MP Breakfast, the Monkees, 16 past 7. I believe this is true from today. We no longer pay surcharges on card transactions. Will it make much difference? Some say that business will just impose extra charges elsewhere. We'll see. Rain today, chance of a thunderstorm this afternoon and tonight, and lots of rain. Got the feeling, a bit of a deluge on the way. 22 for the city, Peninsula 21, Geelong 20 tomorrow, rain and 17. Saturday, the Frankston Power Centre is the place to be. Day of footy fun planned. Appearances from Melbourne's Kate Hoare, Jake Melksham, and the Pies' Jack Crisp. 10 till 2, 111 Cranbourne Road, Frankston, the Frankston Power Centre. Saturday with 3MP.

0: Melbourne traffic.
1: There's been a breakdown on the Monash Freeway city bound at Bourke Road. The right-hand lane is closed with speeds at 40 km. A crash in Noble Park, Railway Parade near Chandler Road with delays in both directions, and a collision in Truganina, Palmers Road northbound at Boundary Road. And works in Devon Meadows, the Clyde Five Ways Road is closed at the South Gippsland Highway. Use the South Gippsland Highway and Berwick Cranbourne Road instead. 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And I'm Ashley. That's the latest traffic on 3MP.
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0: Melbourne and the Peninsula's Best Music 3MP, The Pretenders. And a song Chrissy says she helped write after she heard the melody of an airline's PA announcement signal. Just like that. Don't get me wrong. We use that to signal music notes, a segment I do earlier in the show of a morning at about quarter to seven, generally, music notes. Don't get me wrong, it's not 6:45. We're coming up to 7:30. 3MP's news, sport, weather and traffic, and Sarah with all that stuff that sometimes you don't hear about happening on the peninsula in 3MP Bayside News.
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10: 21 degrees in Melbourne, rain today 22, the forecast high at 7:30. Good morning, I'm Madeline Burke. Youth crime has emerged as the leading issue likely to decide votes at next month's state election. A freshwater strategy poll for the Herald Sun found 48% of voters nominated youth crime and bail laws ahead of housing affordability at 37%. Premier Ben Carroll and opposition leader Jess Wilson have both put crime and policing at the centre of their election platforms. Victorian doctors across the state's public system will walk off the job for 4 hours this afternoon amid an ongoing dispute over pay and conditions. Unions say doctors are dealing with increasingly stressful conditions. Shadow Health Minister Georgie Crozier says doctors feel they've been left with no other choice.
11: They don't want a strike. They've had 59 meetings with the Department of Health and not one offer on the table. This government is stringing the doctors along. 59 meetings and not one offer on the table.
10: Australians will no longer pay surcharges on card transactions from today, but personal finance specialist at Finder, Taylor Blackburn, has told 3AW Breakfast everyday services could soon cost more as a result.
12: You might get a little bit less on your rewards when you get a credit card, and we might see merchants put up prices a little bit to absorb the hit. Good news is you won't get hit with a sneaky charge, and this will just clear it up. You know what you're paying. The price you see is the price you pay.
10: A commercial flight has made an emergency landing in Saudi Arabia after a pilot reportedly stabbed his colleague in an attempt to crash the plane. Passengers and off-duty crew broke into the cockpit to stop the attack after the Fly Dubai jet as it plunged thousands of feet over the Middle East. Saudi authorities arrested the pilot after landing. The British Prime Minister says there are strong indications Iran did play a role in an incident near a Royal Air Force base in England. Five men were arrested near RAF Fairford on Sunday on suspicion of terror and explosives offences. Prime Minister Andy Burnham telling the BBC Iran is a likely culprit.
13: There are strong indications that Iran played a part in what happened over the weekend at RAF Fairford. But of course, it remains an ongoing complex and serious police investigation.
10: Tehran has strongly denied any involvement. Victorians are being urged to prepare for potentially deadly thunderstorm asthma as health experts warn of an intense hay fever season. A warm and wet winter has led to increased grass growth and an early start to the pollen season. In finance, the Dow Jones down 443 points, the Nasdaq up 63 and the Aussie dollar buying 69.4 US cents. In sport, North Melbourne star Harry Sheezel has paid tribute to former coach Alistair Clarkson after claiming the Kangaroos' best and fairest for a third time. The 21-year-old is the youngest to win a trio of Sid Barker medals. Sheezel says Clarkson, who was sacked by North Melbourne last month, has been influential throughout his career.
14: Obviously to Clarko, who came to the club when I came to the club 4 years ago, and has been massive for my development. I'm so grateful for him and what he's done for me. Yeah, I think I wouldn't be where I am without him.
10: Marcus Bontempelli has won the Western Bulldogs' best and fairest for a record-equalling seventh time, tying Scott West, the dog skipper winning the top honour ahead of Ed Richards and James O'Donnell. And Australia has avoided a clean sweep against South Africa, winning a rain-affected third cricket one-dayer by 45 runs. South Africa has taken the series 2-1. And that's the latest in news and sport.
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15: I'm Sarah Taylor. Balnarring resident Milton Perry has celebrated his 100th birthday with a surprise helicopter ride and a celebration at Arkale Balnarring. Mr. Perry celebrated the milestone surrounded by family, friends, fellow Arkale residents and local community members, including Navy representatives. He served in the Navy for 2 years in 1945 and 46. A Frankston couple are undertaking the Camino de Santiago to raise funds for the Miscarriage Information Support Service. Upali and Nina da Silva set off from France on August 27 and are set to finish their pilgrimage in Spain on October 16. The couple say the Camino is about endurance and reflection, which they say feels like the right way to honour families who have experienced miscarriage. And prizes for cyclists will be on offer in the city of Kingston as part of Biketober this month, with the month-long challenge event encouraging people to cycle for fun, fitness and transport. And that's the latest Bayside News on 3MP.
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16: The Western Freeway is building citybound from Leakes Road to Hopkins Road. The Deer Park Bypass building from Robinson's Road to Mount Derrimut Road. The Monash Freeway building citybound from Clyde Road to South Gippsland Freeway and then from the East Link to Blackburn Road. And the Princes Freeway slowing citybound from the Maltby Bypass through to the Point Cook Bend. If you see anything else on the roads this morning, give us a call on 1300 595 937. JB Hi-Fi has got crazy deals on Samsung phones this week, like 500 off Samsung Galaxy S26 Ultra. Hurry, end Sunday at JB Hi-Fi. And I'm Ashley. That's your latest traffic this morning on 3MP.
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0: 3MP Weather.
10: Rain today, 22, the forecast high. Tomorrow, rain continues with a maximum of 17. For the weekend, Saturday, showers 19. Sunday, a possible shower 17. On the bays, winds northwesterly 10 to 15 knots, waves below 1 metre. Currently in Melbourne, it's 22 degrees.
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0: Melbourne and the Peninsula's best music, 3MP, Olivia Newton-John. The Last Walk for Wellness, of course, coming up this Sunday at the Alexandra Gardens. Totti Goldsmith and Chloe Latanzi spoke to Channel 7's morning show about how they're feeling for the final walk.
1: I feel really excited, actually. You know, things have their lifespan, they come to an end, and, you know, obviously things are getting more expensive and the walk just became more and more expensive, and everything is about getting money towards...
2: To the patients
1: and keeping these beautiful cares going. Because, you know, we've got psychology and exercise physiology and acupuncture and
2: music therapy, and the demand is growing, so it really speaks to how on point my mum was.
1: So we need the money that we raise to go there, and not into, you know, paying huge external bills. And so, you know, we talk about this a lot, and with the people out at ONJ, and we're really looking at the community to really help us as well in terms of being creative with ideas.
2: Like, make this a year-round conversation rather than just once a year an event.
0: Chloe Latanzi and Totti Goldsmith on the final Walk for Wellness. 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

0: AMP Breakfast, October 1, Thursday, the cutting crew. It's a 7:45 rain, chance of thunderstorms, the Sabo, and tonight 22 for the city, Peninsula 21, Geelong a top of 20. A plan to revive Neighbours. Using AI.
1: Everybody needs good neighbours.
0: Is coming under fire. The AI-assisted content featuring Margot Robbie to create micro-episodes to deliver more than 2 hours of new Neighbours content. However, the longest-serving original cast member, Stephen Dennis, who portrayed character Paul Robinson in Neighbours, says that AI has already been killing the TV industry and eroding the rights of actors and performers. He went on to say, Stephen, that the AI version of Neighbours is unbelievably invasive, morally and legally wrong, but somehow it appears we can't do anything about it.
1: That's when good neighbours.
0: So we will watch with interest to see how that one turns out. This AI, or is it SI, as Don calls it? 3MP, 13 to 8.

0: traffic.
1: Heavy delays following an earlier crash on the Ring Road Altona bound after Pasco Vale Road. Delays are back to Edgars Road and onto the Hume Freeway to Cooper Street. Use Marnie's Road instead. There's been a broken down truck on the Monash Freeway, city bound at Burke Road. The right-hand lane is closed with speeds at 40Ks and delays back to Wellington Road. And a collision in Ferntree Gully, Burwood Highway, city bound after Dorset Road with the left-hand lane blocked. If you see anything else on the roads, 1300 595 937. 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And I'm Ashley. That's the latest traffic on 3MP.
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0: Melbourne and the Peninsula's best music, 3MP, Fat Larry's band. Let's zoom back in the truck, back to the impossible question from earlier, this one, to work through this morning. What has cities but no people, oceans but no ships? That's the question. What has cities but no people, oceans but no ships? Think you've got it sussed? 3MP's text line is there. 0488 059 059. We'll get you the answer in an hour. 3MP's 8 o'clock, news, sport, weather and traffic next.
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2: 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I'll chat to co-founder Sean Byrne about the wins and how they're recovering from summer's devastating fires. Also, French pastry chef Pierre Boyer explains what to expect from Chateau Mervais, the immersive fine dining experience, leaving France for the first time and heading to Melbourne.
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12: 21 degrees in Melbourne, rain today, 22 the top. It's 8 o'clock. Good morning. I'm Madeline Burke. Three teenagers have been charged following a police investigation into a series of violent offending targeting mostly lone women across Melbourne southeast last week. Police allege a group of youths used two stolen vehicles in a string of robberies. Detectives arrested two 16-year-old boys and an 18-year-old Springvale man yesterday. The trio charged with a range of burglary, theft and motor vehicle offences. Police stress those charges do not relate to the six alleged robberies, though, and the investigation remains ongoing. Black market tobacco shops are finding ways around the state government's crackdown to shut down dodgy operators. The Age reports crime syndicates in some areas have resorted to selling illicit cigarettes only outside business hours when inspectors are rostered off. Tobacco Licensing Victoria has issued closure orders to 48 stores in the past fortnight. Victorian doctors are preparing to go on strike later today as they fight against working long hours at public hospitals and poor working conditions that threaten patient safety. They'll stop work from 1:30 to 5:30 and rally outside State Parliament. Past president at the AMA Victoria, Dr. Roderick McRae, says the action is a last resort to get the state government to finally listen to their demands.
13: There's a lot of unpaid overtime, recall work. It's just not recognised that it's done. And it just contributes to the workforce becoming very fatigued. As they're fatigued, it's almost equivalent to being inebriated. With fatigue, the real risk is they might make an error.
12: An off-duty police officer at a Moorabbin petrol station has ended up arresting three people after spotting two stolen cars while filling up. One driver left the servo in a hurry when he saw the police car abandoning the Subaru, but the man was arrested trying to run away. When the officer returned to refuel, a stolen Jeep Cherokee attended the petrol station. He pounced on the two occupants and both were charged with a string of offences. Passengers and staff are being being praised for their quick thinking after a commercial flight over the Middle East avoided an alleged hijacking. The Fly Dubai plane was carrying around 170 passengers when it was forced to make an emergency landing in Saudi Arabia.

0: Israeli officials say one of the pilots stabbed the other pilot, with off-duty crew members helping bring the aircraft to safety. CNN correspondent Richard Quest has told Today the passengers are lucky to be alive.
1: And in this case, it was the fact that they were able to get into the cockpit and then take controls. And then the final bit of good luck and management is that there were two off-duty pilots who were deadheading on the flight.
0: Finance: the Dow Jones is down 443 points, the Nasdaq up 63, and the Aussie dollar buying 69.4 US cents. North Melbourne captain Nick Larke is confident that whoever becomes the new Kangaroos coach will be the right fit for the club. The team's best and fairest saw Harry Sheasel win the Sid Barker medal for a third time. Larke, who spoke at the awards night, is backing the Kangaroos board to make the right call.
2: My time here at the club, I've had eight different coaches. And in the past, whenever we've made a change, it's always been, here we go again, or we're going to have to start this whole thing from scratch. But this time feels completely different. The people we have here at North Melbourne are as bold, strong and courageous as leaders as I've seen in my time at the club.
0: Marcus Bontempelli has tied Scott West for the most Charles Sutton medals at the Western Bulldogs Best and Fairest, and Nathan Cleary has been crowned the NRL's Best Player, awarded the Dally M. That's the latest in news and sport.
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5: There's been a crash in Ferntree Gully, Burwood Highway citybound after Dorset Road, with the left-hand lane blocked. A collision in Noble Park, Railway Parade near Chandler Road, with delays in both directions. And a breakdown on the Monash citybound at Burke Road. The right-hand lane is closed with speeds at 40 km and delays back to Wellington Road. Your trip on the Monash from the East Link to Punt Road is currently sitting at 32 minutes. The Snooze Flash sale is on now, with 20 to 50% off an amazing range. Hurry, the Snooze Flash sale must end Sunday. It's amazing what a little snooze can do. And I'm Ashley, that's your latest traffic on 3MP.
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3: 3MP weather.
0: Rain today, 22, the forecast high. Tomorrow, rain continues with a maximum of 17. For the weekend, Saturday, showers 19. Sunday, a possible shower 17. On the bays, winds northwesterly 10 to 15 knots, waves below 1 metre. Currently in Melbourne, it's 22 degrees.
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Melbourne and the Peninsula's best music 3MP. Linda Ronstadt, it's all it took, just one look. 8 past 8 on this International Coffee Day. Today, and boy, do we here in Melbourne think we do coffee better than anyone else, don't we? A day to show your barista some real love today, International Coffee Day. How's this for something special? Brunetti's on Flinders Lane's created the Lavazza Affogato Oyster Shot, combining espresso, hazelnut gelato and white chocolate in one decadent mouthful. Served just like you would an oyster. That sounds like something Brunetti's would do beautifully in Flinders Lane. It's on for a couple of days there while stocks last. Sounds nice. 9 past 8, the Turtles, 3MP.

0: 'cause you're mad.
1: 3MP Breakfast Thursday with Bruno Mars. It's 8:15. Just been so humid. You wouldn't be surprised we get a lot of rain, and that's the forecast. Rain, chance of thunderstorms, the Savo and tonight. 22 the city, Peninsula 21 and Geelong 20. More rain tomorrow too. Seniors Month is here, the celebration lunch. We'd love you to come to us in 2 weeks' time, Thursday, October 15 at Rosebud RSL. Book today. 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Rosebud RSL.

0: traffic.
1: There's been a crash in Fern Tree Gully, Burwood Highway, city-bound after Dorset Road with the left-hand lane blocked. A collision in Noble Park, Railway Parade near Chandler Road with delays in both directions. And a breakdown on the Monash Freeway, city-bound at Burke Road. The right-hand lane is closed with speeds at 40 k's and delays back to Wellington Road. Your trip from the East Link to Punt Road is 32 minutes. 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And I'm Ashley. That's the latest traffic on 3MP.
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0: 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The number I want you to imagine is this. Okay? It's the number we have coming up straight after 3MP's 8:30 news, sport, weather and traffic, and 3MP Bayside News coming up next.
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13: 21 degrees in Melbourne, rain today, a top of 22. It's 8:30. Good morning, I'm Madeline Burke. Three teenagers have been charged over a series of armed robberies, aggravated burglaries and petrol drive-offs across Melbourne's southeast. Kiara Parker reports.
14: The two 16-year-old boys and 18-year-old man were arrested following a series of 21 offences allegedly committed by a group of youths last week. Several teenagers allegedly stole two vehicles from outside a Glen Waverley gym. using them to rob mostly lone women, including four last Thursday night, where a 64-year-old woman was dragged by offenders and had her groceries stolen, and a woman was punched in the face and had her designer purse stolen outside Chadstone Shopping Centre. They're also accused of chasing a convenience store worker at BlackRock with machete before stealing cash. At this stage, no charges have been laid over the six robberies. The trio have been charged with offences including aggravated burglary and theft of motor vehicle. One of the 16-year-olds was on bail. He'll face a children's court at a later date. The other 16-year-old has been bailed. The 18-year-old will face court today. Kiara Parker, Melbourne.
13: Police are warning of a new scam targeting the Mandarin-speaking community across Victoria. Fraudsters pretending to be doctors are using AI to fleece victims out of thousands of dollars by getting them to purchase gift cards. There have been 10 reports to police since early September. One victim lost $50,000. Labor claims half of first home buyers are using a government assistance program to secure a property. Federal politics reporter Nelson Scott.
15: The Albanese government claims more than 100,000 Australians have bought their first home using the 5% deposit scheme over the past year. The figure follows changes to scrap income caps, boost available places, and raise property price limits. Labor estimates the scheme has saved buyers roughly $1.5 billion in lenders' mortgage insurance fees, but the opposition claims some participants have fallen into negative equity as property prices tumble across the country following tax changes in the budget. Nelson Scott, Canberra.
13: Israeli Prime Minister Benjamin Netanyahu has met the passenger credited with foiling an attempted hijacking aboard a commercial flight. The service from Dubai to Tel Aviv plunged into a deep dive when one of the pilots reportedly stabbed the captain. Passenger Yaniv Hayoun rushed to the cockpit to help bring the situation under control. Netanyahu has hailed the passenger a hero while confirming the incident is being investigated as a suspected terror attack. In finance, the Dow Jones down 443 points, the Nasdaq up 63, and the Australian dollar buying 69.4 US cents. In sport, Marcus Bontempelli has won a record equaling seventh Charles Sutton medal at the Western Bulldogs Best and Fairest, the dog skipper finishing ahead of Ed Richards and James O'Donnell to tie Scott West for the most Best and Fairest honours. Bontempelli hopes his side can build in 2027 after their season ended at the hands of Adelaide in the elimination final.
16: I think what we saw towards the end of the year was what we need to try and bottle going into the start of next season, and obviously hopefully we're looking at continuing to add to that across the course of the pre-season and going forward.
13: North Melbourne star Harry Sheezel has become the youngest player to win three Sid Barker medals following his triumph at the Kangaroos Awards night. And injured Penrith playmaker Nathan Cleary has been crowned the NRL's best player after winning the Dally M medal for the first time. And that's the latest in news and in sport.
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18: I'm Sarah Taylor. Independent candidates for the upcoming state election are ramping up their campaigns with less than 2 months to go until polling day. Independent candidate in Mornington, Melissa Goffin, invited volunteers to a pizza party and soft launch of her new campaign office on Main Street in Mornington. While Nepean independent Kim Robbins has launched her campaign office, dubbed the Robbins Nest, in Rosebud. Balnarring resident Milton Perry has celebrated his 100th birthday with a surprise helicopter ride and a celebration at Arcare Balnarring. Mr. Perry celebrated the milestone surrounded by family, friends, fellow Arcare residents and local community members, including Navy representatives. He served in the Navy for 2 years in 1945 and 46. And $65,000 in federal government grant money has been awarded to 27 volunteer organisations across the Dunkley electorate. Dunkley MP Jodie Bellier says the money will help volunteers access new equipment, resources, training and other practical support. And that's the latest Bayside News on 3MP.
2: 3MP Melbourne Traffic.
19: There's been a crash in Pasco Vale South on Cumberland Road at Bell Street and reports of a collision in Mulgrave, Springvale Road northbound before Wellington Road. And watch out for extra foot traffic around the showground precinct, Epsom Road, Langs Road and Ascot Vale Road due to the Melbourne Royal Show. If you see anything else on the roads, call us on 1300 595 937. 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That's the latest traffic on 3MP.
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2: 3MP weather.
13: Rain today, 22 is the forecast high. Rain continuing tomorrow with a maximum of 17. For the weekend, Saturday showers 19, Sunday a possible shower 17. On the bays, winds northwesterly 10 to 15 knots this morning, waves below 1 metre. Currently in Melbourne, it's 21 degrees.
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2: Melbourne and the Peninsula's 3MP.

0: Melbourne and the Peninsula's Best Music 3MP, John Lennon, 21 to 9. I imagine you had dreams last night. You might have enjoyed a dream. There's evidence out to suggest the more you dream, the healthier we might be. Researchers say those of us who spent more time in REM sleep a night had lower risks of 83 different diseases, a 26% lower risk of heart failure, 46% lower risk of dementia, 80% lower risk of Parkinson's, all just for dreaming. The target to hit is 48 minutes or more a night of REM sleep. The study didn't specify whether it was those nice dreams that you had or nightmares, just as long as you're dreaming.
1: Tell him he's dreaming.
0: Indeed, Michael. 20 to 9, 3MP. No.

0: WMP Breakfast, The Cause, 17 to 9 now, a day later than usual because I was away yesterday. Time to catch up this week with our Peninsula Events correspondent, Mornington Peninsula Regional Tourism's Ange Cleland.
1: Good morning, Ferg. How are you?
0: Good, thanks. A scavenger hunt always promises lots of fun, and there's a bunch of school holiday fun at Green Olive Red Hill, including a scavenger hunt and farm-made cordial.
1: Yes, absolutely. If Green Olive isn't the epitome of a place that you need to go to on school holidays, I don't know where else is. They have cupcake decorating, farm scavenger hunt. They've got farm-made cordial, all to keep the kids occupied. Plus, there's a pickleball court for those that are competitive in nature to have a bit of a hit and a giggle.
0: Good fun. Take a more eco approach to the holidays at the school holiday program at the Briars.
1: Yeah, absolutely. If you haven't been down to the Briars, it is well worth a trip. Go down there, walk through the sanctuary, but they do have a craft market there on Saturday the 3rd of October.
0: Yes, the craft and produce market puts up the best in homegrown stuff.
1: Yeah, absolutely.
0: Also, Saturday, the Hill and Ridge Community Market's on.
1: Yeah, absolutely. Up in Red Hill in the showgrounds there, they're out in the country high up on the hill. There's a market where the makers, growers and musicians and artists, they all gather with the bounty of the season, so you can pick up fresh produce and homemade wares up there. It's also a great day out for to wander around and grab something to eat.
0: It's just a vibe, a good vibe, isn't it, on a Saturday? The Hill and Ridge Community Market. My word. 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We will speak to you at the regular time next Wednesday on the show. Thanks, Ange.
1: Thanks, Ferg. You have a great day.
0: A quarter to nine, one word sums it up today, rain. 22 the city, Peninsula 21, Geelong 20. 3

0: traffic.
1: The Westgate Freeway has delays city bound from the bridge into the Burnley Tunnel, and the Deer Park Bypass is building from Robinson's Road to Mount Derrimut Road. There's been reports of a collision in Mulgrave, Springvale Road northbound before Wellington Road, and a crash in Kew on the Chandler Highway southbound at the Eastern Freeway. The left-hand lane is blocked. Your travel time on the Eastern Freeway from Springvale Road to Hoddle Street is 19 minutes. 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And I'm Ashley. That's the latest traffic on 3NP.
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0: Southern, the Peninsula's best music, 3MP. Crowded House. The impossible question this morning was, what has cities but no people, oceans but no ships? A map. So I'm following the map that leads to you. A map. Today's impossible question. Thanks for playing. Today's 9 at 9 is following the 3MP 9 o'clock news, sport and weather coming up.
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7: 21 degrees in Melbourne, rain today 22 the top. It's 9 o'clock. Good morning, I'm Madeline Burke. Youth crime and bail laws appear to be the single biggest issue driving votes at November's state election. The latest freshwater strategy poll in the Herald Sun has revealed 48% of Victorians surveyed nominated youth crime and bail laws as an issue most likely to influence their vote. Marketing expert and political strategist Toby Ralph says a tough on crime stance is needed to convince Victorians the crisis will improve.
8: The real underlying cause is illegal tobacco. Illegal tobacco has fueled a whole bunch of criminals who are funding young kids to commit street crime. Until you fix illegal tobacco, you ain't going to fix youth crime. And so you've got to address that. That involves enforcement and closures and excise reductions.
7: Finally, some cost of living relief for Victorians, with households being offered free daily electricity. Stephanie Wacklerwick reports.
9: Households will be able to run their dishwashers, washing machines and air conditioners for free between 11 a.m. and 2 p.m. every day. The Victorian Midday Power Saver was announced by the state government back in March, providing cost of living relief to about 2.6 million homes with a smart meter. Residents are estimated to save between $149 and $1,100 on their annual energy bills, but it will be up to households to sign up. From today, the Carroll government is also expanding the Victorian Energy Upgrades Program, giving households discounts on ceiling insulation and saving more than $400 a year on their energy bills. Stephanie Wacklerwick, State Parliament, Melbourne.
7: A commercial flight has made an emergency landing in Saudi Arabia after a pilot reportedly stabbed his colleague in an attempt to crash the plane. Passengers and off-duty crew broke into the cockpit to stop the attack on the Fly Dubai jet bound for Tel Aviv after it plunged thousands of feet over the Middle East. The British Prime Minister says there are strong indications that Iran did play a role in the RAF Fairford incident, which resulted in five men being arrested, then bailed. The base has been used by the US as part of operations in Iran. Andy Burnham has also defended a decision to release the suspects on bail, a move slammed by Donald Trump.
10: I think people need to understand that, you know, when it says released, I mean, that isn't as people might kind of think. It's obviously with the strictest possible bail conditions.
7: The Dow Jones has closed down 443 points, the Nasdaq up 63, and the Australian dollar buying 69.4 US cents. Marcus Bontempelli and Harry Sheezel have made history at their respective Western Bulldogs and North Melbourne best and fairest. Elijah Farfew reports.
11: It's seventh heaven for Marcus Bontempelli as he tied Scott West for the most Charles Sutton medals at the Western Bulldogs Awards night with seven. The dog skipper finishing

0: ahead of Ed Richards and James O'Donnell in the vote count. The 30-year-old Bontempelli acknowledging he wants to continue playing at a high level.
1: I'm obviously not getting any younger and father time's actually real now for me.
0: Meanwhile, North Melbourne star Harry Sheezel has become the youngest player to win the Sid Barker medal three times. The 21-year-old pipped Luke Davies-Uniac and Jai Simkin for the honour as he paid tribute to former coach Alistair Clarkson, who was sacked by the Kangaroos last month.
2: It's been massive for my development. I'm so grateful for him and what he's done for me.
0: Elijah Fa'afiu reporting.
3: Australia has won the third and final one-day international in South Africa by 45 runs after rain brought an early end of play to the match. And Nathan Cleary has accepted his maiden NRL Dally M medal. That's the latest news and sport.
4: 3MP Melbourne traffic.
5: There's been a crash in Kew, Chandler Highway southbound at the Eastern Freeway. The left-hand lane is blocked, also impacting traffic on Grange Road and Heidelberg Road on approach. A collision in Mount Waverley, Ferntree Gully Road eastbound at Forster Road, and reports of an incident in Mulgrave, Springvale Road northbound before Wellington Road. From October 6, say hello to new pickup and drop-off zones at Melbourne Airport for Terminals 1, 2 and 3. Take exit 19 and follow the signs. Visit melbourneairport.com.au. And I'm Ashley. That's the latest traffic on 3MP.
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4: 3MP weather.
3: Rain today, 22 is the forecast high. Rain continuing tomorrow with a maximum of 17. For the weekend, Saturday showers 19, Sunday a possible shower 17. On the bays, winds northwesterly 10 to 15 knots this morning, waves below 1 metre. Currently in Melbourne, it's 21 degrees.
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7: Yes, let's go. We're already into the 9 songs now that we ask you to listen to and connect together. What do these 9 songs have in common? As soon as you think you know, text an answer in. 3MP's text line is 0488 059 059. 3MP.

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Here's the last two of our nine this morning, 3MP.

0: Friend, who's 9 at 9, it's ABBA rounding out today's 9 songs and a rhyming theme today. Many of you put it to me that it was AME songs, and very much true. It was put to me, songs that have titles that rhyme with Dame was the way it was put to me. But AME songs, very acceptable to fame. No one is to blame. Stop in the name. Eternal flame. Blame it on the boogie. Wicked game. Still the same. Horse with no name. And name of the game. So correct were Jeff of Corrinhap first, PJ of Portland second, Rain of Doveton, formerly of Mornington. Rain's moved to Doveton. Hope you settle in there well, Rain. Thanks for playing. Shout-outs to Dan of Caulfield and Sherlock of Carrum Downs. AME songs, or songs that rhyme with Dame. This morning is a little different. 9 at 9, thanks to Sharmac Lodge. Today, rain and 22 for the city. Peninsula 21, Geelong 20. Tomorrow, rain, top of 17. LRB coming up next.
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0: Well, have a listen to this. 3MP will be celebrating with the Frankston Power Centre this Saturday, so be sure to come along. 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
1: 3MP Melbourne traffic.
9: G'day there. Not a bad run on the Mornington Peninsula Freeway post-peak. Clear and quiet in both directions. Same to the Frankston Freeway and the Nepean Highway. The Monash, a hint of patchiness. Citybound around Springbow Road, then again into the Domain Tunnel. A crash Mount Waverley, Fern Tree Gully Road eastbound at Forster Road. Give it a miss, you can take Wellington Road instead. If you see anything on the roads, 1300 595 937. 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I'm Andy, and that's the latest traffic on 3MP.

0: Melbourne and the Peninsula's best music, 3MP, The Gambler, Kenny Rogers. 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And this Saturday, we want you to join us for a day of footy fun. 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Join us at 3MP between 10 and 2 Saturday at Frankston Power Centre, 111 Cranbourne Road in Frankston. 3MP's 10 o'clock news, sport and weather coming up, and then we'll find you the best fuel prices.
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0: 6 hours of the biggest favourites with Gareth McRae. Papa says he loves Sunday morning 60s from 6 till 10 every Sunday. 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
4: 21 degrees in Melbourne, rain today, 22 the top. It's 10 o'clock. Good morning, I'm Madeline Burke. Officials in Saudi Arabia are interrogating a pilot who stabbed his colleague in the cockpit of a Fly Dubai aircraft on its approach to Israel. Nine's Europe correspondent Josh Bavis reports.
5: More than 170 passengers and crew have landed safely in Tel Aviv after a terrifying ordeal on flight FZ1073 from the UAE to Israel. About 2 hours into the flight, one of the pilots was stabbed by the other. Passengers and crew rushed the cockpit after the door was unlocked, restraining the attacking pilot and getting the aircraft under control. The plane had violently plunged 14,000 feet in 30 seconds. Israeli officials believe the actions of passengers and crew prevented a 9/11-style attack. Two off-duty pilots were able to land the plane safely in Saudi Arabia. The alleged attacking pilot is an Omani citizen. The surviving pilot is an Indian national who's now been labelled a hero of Israel. In London, Josh Bavis.
4: Fed-up Victorian doctors across the state's entire public hospital system will walk off the job this afternoon as their dispute with the government over pay and condition drags on. They'll rally outside state parliament from 1:30, while Annetta Menkanowska from the Victorian Allied Health Professionals Association has told Heidi Murphy their members are rallying for the third time this year. The trained health workers also demanding better pay and resources.
6: Pay is our big thing that we are asking for, and this isn't to get us ahead. This is only a reflection of the cost of living, inflation, and truthfully just respect. We're wanting the same as other health professionals, and that will help us with retention and recruitment. So ultimately that we do not compromise patient care. We've got no safety net like the nurses do.
4: New polling suggests crime and bail laws will be a major battleground at next month's Victorian election. 48% of voters say youth crime and bail laws are likely to influence their vote, while cost of living remains their biggest overall concern. Three teenagers have been charged following a police investigation into a series of violent offending, often targeting lone women, across Melbourne's southeast last week. Detectives arrested two 16-year-old boys and an 18-year-old Springvale man yesterday. Police stress their charges do not relate to the six alleged robberies of women, and the investigation remains ongoing. Those using debit and credit cards can no longer be charged extra, and many small businesses say they've raised prices to compensate. The government is defending the changes, saying those who already weren't adding a surcharge will actually save money, and that the existing system was broken. In finance, your Lords is down 52 points, the ASX 200 down 67, and the Australian dollar buying 69.4 US cents. In sport, North Melbourne skipper Nick Larkey has urged the playing group to deliver for their incoming new senior coach. The hunt for a coach continues following the sacking of Alistair Clarkson last month, with Kangaroo football boss Todd Viney flagging an announcement would be made in the coming weeks. Larkey, who addressed the club's best and fairest overnight, says the players will need to step up.
7: Rest assured, the club will pick the best candidate available in Australia for this coaching role. But unless we continue to strive to new heights as players, unless we push the limits of what we're capable capable of as a group, unless we drive a world-class culture, unless we take ownership of our own journey, the change in coach will mean absolutely nothing.
4: The winner of the 2026 Men's Stall Gift, Alifemi Komala.